0: Praise Mix there, where we keep God first in the mix. D-Stone in the building with Jason Nelson. And if you're feeling that mix right there, guess what? You can slide in the DM the right way or the wrong way.
1: Whoa.
0: Jason said, wait, not the wrong way. Yeah, slide in the DM the right way, and we'll do our best to get these mixes to you. But Baltimore's in the building.
2: We here.
0: That's what's up, man. Explain the accent, Jason. Because you don't have it.
2: I don't, and I can't. I don't.
0: But the women.
2: I don't,
0: that's what I'm talking about.
2: I don't understand why.
0: Okay.
2: It just is a thing.
0: It's a thing, but you don't have it.
2: I do not.
0: How did you escape that? You know what? When we get back, we're going to find out why Jason Nelson doesn't have the B-more accent. Did I say it right?
2: Yes.
0: Okay, we're going to find out why he doesn't have the Baltimore accent. All right here on the Praise
2: Mix.
0: Damn. It's your boy D Stone, and I just want to say something real quick. First of all, I want you to take a vacation this year that you will remember. And I want you to cruise with us this October 26th through November 1st. It's the One Voyage Cruise, and this year's lineup is incredible. I'm talking Pastor Mike Jr., Ja'Kalen Carr, DJ Kid Capri, and I'm going to tell you what, we also got a vow renewal service that's going to happen for our very own Erica Campbell and Warren Campbell, plus a special performance by Tony Terry. Like, who don't want to see that? R&B legend Keith Sweat, T.I., and more. And all you got to do is call 214-495-1963 to reserve your cabin today. 214-495-1963. That's 214-495-1963. 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

0: Praise Mix Down, where we keep God first in the mix. Hype Man D Stone. Jason Nelson's live in the building. And when we get back, we're going to get the E! True Hollywood story on why he doesn't have a Baltimore accident. Or accent. Don't want to call it an accident.
1: But it might be.
0: Right. All right here on the Praise Mix Down.

0: Crazy Mix Down, where we keep God first in the mix. Jason Nelson live in the building. We're talking about Baltimore accents, and I think I noticed it recently from, what's her name, Jess? Somebody who's from Baltimore. I think she's on
1: Jess Hilarious.
0: Yes, Jess Hilarious.
1: Her accent's really bad.
0: It's really strong.
1: It's bad.
0: And I was like, where is she from? And I was like, oh, when I see.
1: She's from what we say, Baltimore.
0: Yeah.
1: Even I say Baltimore because there's an L and a T there.
0: Okay, well, shout outs going out to Baltimore. Born and raised, I could tell you, you're proud of it. You wear it on your chest?
1: I do.
0: Yeah, and you know what I love about Baltimore the most? Y'all patience. It has an expiry date.
1: I mean.
0: It really does. I like know this is a gospel
1: we'll
0: show.
1: Be nice to a point, and then it's over.
0: Come on. And if you know, you know. And I'm glad that we're talking about it because it's like, yeah, I noticed that his patience ran out. I was like, well, because we didn't explain it. But now you know better.
1: Yeah.
0: And you know to walk accordingly. Somebody say walk.
1: Walk.
0: Accordingly.
1: Accordingly.
0: Amen. All right, here on the Praise
1: Mix.
0: Damn.

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1: Yes, sir.
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1: Hey, thank you.
0: Your live recordings are a real experience.
1: I try to make it so. I try.
0: You know, if you're smart, you do everything at the same time. You get all the visuals. Now you have a video.
1: Yeah.
0: But let me ask you this. Has there ever been a live recording experience where it's like, oh, the Holy Ghost is going this way. Now we're just going to wait.
1: Oh, yeah. That definitely happens. That's happened a couple of times for me. And I've been in recordings where it's happened. For me, if the Holy Ghost shows up, what better compliment can you have?
0: That's true.
1: Than the Spirit of God come and rest in the place. And then, are you going to be rude to the guests?
0: Well, some people might not know what that means, because the Holy Ghost doesn't show up at any of their live recordings.
1: Well, I'm not. No.
0: Hey, listen.
1: No. No, absolutely not.
0: Hey, what we're going to do is we're going to come back. We got more with Jason Nelson. All right, here on the Praise
1: Mix
0: Down.
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0: just raise your hand. 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Keeping God first in the mix.
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27: 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D-Stone in the building with Jason Nelson. 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
28: Oh, my God.
27: We got to put cameras on this, man. It's
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27: just
28: is terrible. This is
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28: terrible.
27: This is, it's terrible, but it's real. Jason's in the building. When we get back, I got a question that I've always wanted to ask him. He's going to answer it when we get back. All right, here on the Praise
28: Mix
27: Down.

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0: Praise Mix Down, where we keep God first in the mix. D Stone, Jason Nelson live in the building. When we get back, we're talking about Made New. So don't go anywhere. All right, here on the Praise
1: Mix
0: Down.
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0: Praise Mix Down, where we keep God first in the mix. Jason, love a lot of your music, but this made new track.
1: Why only
0: I love it differently. Well, I mean, we don't love everything the same way.
1: Okay.
0: But I love a lot of it. But this made new record.
1: He's talking about my attitude. Okay, but go ahead.
0: I love a lot of it. This song stands out from anything that you've done in the past. Why?
1: I think it's the vibe of the song. It really is something that the mainstream hasn't heard from me.
0: Mm.
1: I think that's why it stands out. On top of the fact that you have Madison Ryan Ward, who's also pretty incredible.
0: Yeah, she is incredible. And here's the cool thing. You know how a lot of people lie about the support that songs are getting? I actually heard somebody call the radio station and request this song. That's a great thing.
1: That's dope.
0: That doesn't happen anymore. Most times when people ask for songs, they're asking for songs that we've been playing for the last 20 years, but they ask specifically. So let's go ahead and play it right now. Here's Made New featuring Madison Ryan Ward, all right here on the Praise
1: Mix
0: Damn.

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Yes, sir. Hype Man, these songs on the ones and twos. You feeling this mix right here? Well, guess what? You can get the link. Just be one of the first 10 to DM me at Dwight Stone on all social media.

0: Praise Mix Now, where we keep God first in the mix. D Stone, Jason Nelson. This is the Takeover Show. And I'm putting a lot of things on blast this weekend. Jason being one of them. I want to say this. Can we get somebody to represent your music on the R&B chart? Because I feel like Residue should have been over there. I definitely feel like Forever should be getting played on R&B.
1: Preach it right now, sir.
0: Am I calling somebody out?
1: No, I'm just saying, like...
0: Yeah, I think Forever is a long time, and That's How Long I Love You. That should be on R&B radio.
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1: We still got time.
0: We still got time, so I just wanted to speak that over your life. I don't know how you feel about that, but I just feel like Jason Nelson has room to grow on R&B radio.
1: Amen.
0: Lift your hands.
1: I receive.
0: In Jesus' name. And everybody's
1: in. Palms up.
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0: 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Jason, thank you for doing the show.
1: Thank you, man. I appreciate you for having me on.
0: Hey, man, the energy is always good, but we don't like to leave without a word of inspiration. Could you give one to the people, please?
1: Listen, no matter what life is bringing to you right now, please understand that God is with you. He is for you. And if you trust him, he will make all things new for you.
0: If you trust him. Do you trust him? Do you love him?
1: Do you?
0: Do you, huh? Do you know him?
1: Do you?
0: Lift your hands. It's the Praise
1: Mix
0: down.
2: Lord, I know you're a promise keeper. I know you're able.

0: 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The ones
1: they gave up on me,
0: but I know.

0: Praise Mix Down, where we keep God first in the mix. It's your boy D Stone, and I just want to say something real quick. First of all, I want you to take a vacation this year that you will remember. And I want you to cruise with us this October 26th through November 1st. It's the One Voyage Cruise, and this year's lineup is incredible. 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

0: A gentle breeze blows across your face as you take a refreshing sip of water, appreciating the stillness of another morning fishing on the lake. 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
2: Time to take a break for prayer. Today, dear God, we pray for improved spiritual vision. We seek to be empowered to see the best in people, even when they are showing us their worst. We seek to feel the God-given love embedded in all of us, even when others may be showing us meanness and disregard. We seek to possess heightened discernment so that we can recognize lies, deceptions, and falsehoods, even when they are dressed up in exciting and attractive packaging. We seek to be able to recognize when our assistance is needed, even when no word may have been spoken. And we ask you, dear God, to love and direct our steps, guide and protect our very existence during these times of change and uncertainty. Please, dear God, improve our spiritual vision. Amen and hallelujah.
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1: Come on, just put some sweet words of worship in the atmosphere with me. Come on, let's pull on heaven and get what we need from him tonight. Come on, pull on heaven with me. 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Come on, right there. 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There's no place I'd rather be.

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Mm.

0: 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Let this one get all up in your spirit.
1: That's right, that's right. Put those hands together all over this place. Yeah.

Hey, it's your girl, Darlene. I want you to join me Monday through Friday on The Nightly Spirit, where you'll hear something new with the Off the Record Smash and have an interesting yet inspiring conversation in the chat room with me. And I'll also be talking to some of your favorite inspirational artists. I have a word for you, a classic vintage vault, and prayer every night. And don't forget, it is on Friday nights, the Friday Night Spinspiration with DJ Mr. Watkins closes out the week. You don't want to miss a single night, so tune in every night with your girl Darlene right here on The Nightly Spirit. It's time.

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1: Are nowhere to
0: remember,
1: be
0: remember,
1: found.
0: Remember, there is a friend.
1: Remember, there's a friend in Jesus.
0: Oh, I love him, I love him.
1: Who will wipe your tears away?
0: I know he will. And if,
1: your heart is broken,
0: this is all you have to do.
1: Just lift your hands.
0: Oh, come on and worship with me. Say it, come on.
1: Oh, I know that I can.
0: Don't you give up. I know.

0: 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With him I know.
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0: I feel like having some church in here. No matter what.

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I feel him.

0: 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His grace and mercy, do it for him. He loves you. I know he does.
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0: Thank you, God, for giving us our identity in you. We can know who we are because we know whose we are. And we don't have to work for your approval. You've called us by name.

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0: 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The second thing you gonna do is be extremely enlightened. And probably the third thing you gonna do is you gonna be praying for us.
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1: Oh God, once again, we come into your presence with expectancy in our hearts. God, we know you're gonna bless us. So we

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0: 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The Get Up News, and you know we got the music that you love.
1: You know how we do it, the faith and the funny.
0: Absolutely. We'll keep on faith walking.
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cannot fail. Say it again. Tell them there is no failure. 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There is no failure in God. Listen. I wish you could see yourself in the future. I wish you could see yourself. You're doing better.

Family, it's your girl, Darlene. I want you to join me Monday through Friday on The Nightly Spirit, where you'll hear something new with the Off the Record Smash and have an interesting yet inspiring conversation in the chat room with me. And I'll also be talking to some of your favorite inspirational artists. I have a word for you, a classic vintage vault, and prayer every night. And don't forget, it is on Friday nights. The Friday Night Spinspiration with DJ Mr. Watkins closes out the week. You don't want to miss a single night, so tune in every night with your girl Darlene right here on The Nightly Spirit. It's time.

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1: Just put some sweet words of worship in the atmosphere with me. Come on, let's pull on heaven and get what we need from him tonight. Come on, pull on heaven with me. Come on, let your worship rise in this atmosphere. Come on, right there. Come on. Come on, let it rise. There's no place I'd rather be than right here, just you and me, asking you

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0: Oh, listen, the one thing that you gonna do is smile. The second thing you gonna do is be extremely enlightened. And probably the third thing you gonna do is you gonna be praying for us.
1: That's true.
0: You don't never know what's gonna come out. 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

0: wish I had a witness tonight. Can I ask y'all one question? The question is simply this: what did he see?
1: He saw the best.
0: I can't get no help up in here, because there are some folk in here that people have wrote you off, said you would never amount to anything, said that you would never end up being anywhere. But Myron, tell him one more time, what did he see?
1: He saw the best.
0: When mama said you would never be nothing, when aunties and uncles said that you would never amount to anything, when daddy didn't come home anymore, he didn't

I'm so happy that he saw the best. That's Marvin Sapp there, because, you know, God truly knows your heart. People don't always know your heart, so they get offended by some things that you do when you really might not even mean it that way, right? Good morning and welcome to Praise with Shawnee Scott. I'm so happy to be able to spend these next few hours with you, sharing my story and praising God with you. Today, you know, we all got to learn how to manage our mouth. Because what you say matters, all right? You can pray for something in the morning and then spend the rest of the day speaking against the very thing that you asked God for. I'll never get ahead. Nothing ever works for me. I'm always going to be stuck here. Be careful. Your words can build your faith or they can feed your fear. Your words can build your faith or they can feed your fear. And fear is a spirit that we need to pray away, okay? Your words can encourage somebody, they can destroy somebody, they can create peace, or they can create chaos. And sometimes the first person we need to stop speaking negatively about is ourselves. So today, we're watching our words. Before you say it, ask yourself, does this agree with where I'm asking God to take me? Our scripture for the day comes from James 3 and 5. Likewise, the tongue is a small part of the body, but it makes great boasts. James goes on to compare the tongue to a tiny spark cable capable of setting an entire forest on fire. That means something small coming out of your mouth can have a big impact. So today, speak life over your family. Speak life over your health. Speak life over your career and speak life over your future. And remember, when frustration tries to make you say something you know you shouldn't say, remember, you may not be able to control everything happening around you. But with God's help, you can learn how to control what comes out of your mouth. All right. This is Praise with Shawnee Scott. Let's get our hearts, our minds, and our mouths lined up with what God says about us. Let's get into the praise.

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3: 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Let me hear it.

up like this. Come on.

Kirk Franklin there with Hosanna on Praise with Shawnee Scott. He was just on Get Up Mornings with Erica Campbell. If you missed it, all you got to do is go to getuperica.com and you can catch the whole interview there. Now, here's a classic from Reverend Timothy Wright. It's Trouble Don't Last Always, right here on Praise with Shawnee.

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0: That Sounds of Blackness there with Optimistic. And you know what's on the way? The What Would Jesus Do question. But right now, here's Tasha Page Lockhart.
1: He's on the way. He's on the way.

Big, yes, that's Pastor Mike Jr. with Big on this Sunday morning. Happy Sunday morning to you guys. Welcome to Praise with Shawnee Scott. And it is time for us to jump into the What Would Jesus Do question of the day. So let me ask you something this morning. Is the internet making it harder for us to know what and who is real? Okay, we're living in a time where somebody can create an entire life online that never, ever happened. We've seen viral stories involving people accused of lying of their accomplishments, their careers, their relationships, and even their identities. We've heard stories of people this week alleging to be professional athletes, too, actually, to gain women's trust and scam them out of money. Millions of dollars. And it all made me think of one word. Discernment. Because everything that looks like a blessing isn't a blessing. Everybody who sounds successful isn't successful. And just because somebody knows how to say all the right things doesn't mean their intentions are right. So how do we lock into our discernment in a world where deception can look incredibly convincing, right? The Bible says in Matthew 10:16, be wise as serpents and as innocent as doves. That tells me Jesus wouldn't ask me to walk around through life, you know, being paranoid, but he wouldn't ask us to walk around naive either. All right. Jesus paid attention to the fruit, not just what somebody said, not their title, not their image, not how impressive they appear to be. Right. What does their life consistently produce? That's the question. And maybe that's where we need to get back to. So before you give somebody your money, your heart, your trust, access to your life, slow down and ask some questions. Verify what can be verified. I used to run a background check on people real quick. All right. Pay attention when the story keeps changing and pray for discernment instead of ignoring that feeling that's telling you something is not adding up. Because sometimes we ask God to reveal somebody's intentions. And then when we find out what's really going on and he shows us, then we get mad. We mad at God. All right. So here's today's What Would Jesus Do question. With so much lying, scamming, and pretending happening online, how do you know when your discernment is telling you something isn't right? And what do you think Jesus would do when somebody's words and their actions don't match? All right, think about that. Because having a good heart doesn't mean that you have to ignore red flags. You can love people and still use wisdom. But I want to hear from you today. With so much lying, scamming, and pretending happening online, how do you know when your discernment is telling you something isn't right? And what do you think Jesus would do when somebody's words and their actions don't match? I want to hear from you. 1-833-633-8973 is my highline number. Or you can hit me up on my Instagram at Shawnee Scott on Air.

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5: 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Mm-hmm.

0: Yes, sir. What a joy it is to be here. 1010WOLBBaltimore.com as well as Praise 106.1. I am the Bishop. Good morning. Good morning. Woo. And good morning. How's everybody feeling? What a joy it is to be here. And of course, here in the studio, live 1010WOLBBaltimore.com as well as Praise 106.1. We have a full house this morning. We have the three of the three. We're here live in the studio. Yes, indeed. What a joy it is to look across the table. She's sitting on a high chair. She done drank her coffee. She got the big pencil, and she's ready to go. She's ready to go. The one, the only, Miss K. How are you feeling, Miss K? How are you feeling?
1: I'm good this morning, Bishop. I don't have any of that you said.
0: You had some coffee with you.
1: I had the coffee, but I left my
0: briefcase. You left your big pencil?
1: Oh, my Jesus. I couldn't find it.
0: Oh,
1: it's in the house someplace.
0: Okay, we're
1: thank you,
0: Miss K. Like Harvey Watkins Jr. would say, she's struggling this morning.
1: Yeah, I'm struggling, but that's okay. I got half of what I need with me.
0: But so that's good. That's good. We thank God for Miss K being here, and of course, here she's live in the studios this morning. The one, the only, the one that sometimes sits on the other side of the screen. She sits on the other side of the glass. She sits on the other side. She's been doing this for decades up on decades up on decades. The one, the only, Sister Sandra Henderson.
1: And Sandra, good morning. Morning, Sandra.
2: That's okay.
0: Oh, man. Lord have mercy. They is here. They is here. And of course, on the other side of the glass, he is ready this morning. He is ready this morning. He has on the fuchsia. He has on the fuchsia. He has on the fuchsia. That means he is ready for church. He is ready for church. The one, the only, Deacon R.E.F. Yogi. Yeah, he wasn't on the door this morning because he was making sure that everything, in the words of others, earthing, is right for us to do what we do. Good morning, Deacon R.E.F. Yogi. And we have some special guests with us this morning. And we're going to play some music, and we're going to come back, and they're going to talk to us. They're going to tell us the who, what, where, when, why, and how of what they are doing. Amens,
2: amens,
0: amens, and amens. Sis, who coming up to talk to us this morning? Who's going to sing for us this morning?
2: Somebody calling my name. These are the Highway QC.
0: Sing y'all.

0: Yes, sir. What a joy it is. What a joy it is. Now, this is just for Deacon R.E.F. Yogi. Yes, I have to get you every Sunday morning. We are thankful for that guitar. Yeah. See, now he's egging me on. So what a joy it is. What a joy it is. 1010WOLBBaltimore.com as well as Praise 106.1. We're thankful to the Lord for you, you, and you. And we're all here live in the studio. We have a fuller than full house this morning. We have Miss Kay. We have, who's that lady? What her name is?
1: Elder Juanita Sutton.
0: Okay, yeah, she's here. And we get... You said cut it down some. Okay. So that's where you turn around to the text and they can't come to bring up the wedges, just bring them up some. Bring the house down. Okay, that's good. All right, we go. Check, check, check. One, two, one, two. Why didn't you get here and do a sound check, sir? Stop it. Anyway. We are thankful to the Lord. Yep. And we got some special guests in the studio this morning. We got some special guests in the studio, and we thank God for them. And what we're going to ask them to do is come up close to the microphone and tell us, come on around the mic, come on around the mic. Yeah, come on around the mic and tell us who you are. And y'all know how I do the who, what, where, when, why, and how. Good morning, good morning. Come on, talk to us.
2: Good morning, good morning, good morning. Early morning gospel. It's Deontay from New Direction. Woo, woo, woo, woo, woo. How y'all doing out there?
3: All right, all
4: right.
3: Wake
4: up, wake up, wake up.
0: He said, wake up. Come on, y'all.
3: Everybody.
0: Wake up. One, two, three, four. Yep. No, go on, talk, Doc. Go on, talk, Doc. You good.
2: Good to be in the room one more time with my family.
3: All right.
2: Amen. We here to discuss some things about today.
0: Yes,
2: amen.
0: Sir.
2: Amen. We have an awesome anniversary, 11th anniversary going on today.
0: Awesome.
2: Our anniversary is today at New Carmel Star Baptist Church, 1847 West Baltimore Street.
0: Awesome.
2: We got some groups there to come help us celebrate. Unlimited from New York, Eric McKenzie and the Highlights, Evangelist Robbins and the Daughters, the Glory Group, the Divine Spirituals, Redemption Music Group. Come on, y'all, come on out and celebrate with us.
0: Absolutely. Come on out. Come on out. We're looking forward to seeing you, you, and you be there today. And who's that fella sitting over to your immediate right, sir?
2: Oh, this fella right here, that's Pops.
0: That's Pops.
2: That's Pop. I like to call him Papa Joe.
0: Okay.
2: But I'm just going to call him Pops today.
0: Just call him Pops.
2: Come on, say something to the people.
0: Come on, say something to us, Doc.
3: I would ask where Papa Joe come from, but...
0: Don't ask.
3: I'm not going to ask. I'm not going to ask.
1: That's hello, right. Leave it alone.
5: Hello, everyone. So,
6: eat them sandwiches.
5: So today, yeah, it's our 11th anniversary. 11th anniversary, but if some of y'all might have seen the flyers where I made a mistake and put the 14th.
0: Okay.
5: Yeah. Instead of 11th.
0: Okay.
5: But my son making sure that everybody know it's the 11th anniversary of Deontay New Direction.
0: Okay.
5: Come on out and have a good time. We want to have a Holy Ghost time. Everybody just come out and pack the house.
0: Yeah.
5: So we're gonna have a good time.
3: Yes,
5: if it's
3: sir.
5: Empty.
3: Yes, sir.
5: If it's a little bit of people in there or if it's jam-packed,
3: that's
5: we're gonna
3: right.
5: have a good time
3: yeah.
5: anyway.
3: That's right. But we're looking for the jam.

0: back.
1: Absolutely. Absolutely. Absolutely. Want everybody to come out. Want everybody to come out. What are you saying, sis?
0: And Bishop, you'll be there too, won't you?
1: Yes, ma'am. I'm going to be there. I'm going to be singing.
2: Oh, yeah, exactly. So special appearance. Special appearance all the way from Florida.
0: Oh, my God.
2: Down in the Bahamas.
1: Oh, Lord.
2: Bishop Sanderfield.
1: Amen.
0: All right.
2: Yeah, I'm going to put it up. We're going to start it up.
1: I'm looking forward to being there. It's going to be a magnanimous day. We thank God for you and you. Quick question. All right, 11 years. Now, for you, you're the age of my children. So what makes this keep going? Because it takes a lot to do this. Dad is the manager. Got it. But as a lead singer, dealing with background singers, musicians, all that, even though he might do it all, what makes you say, you know what? Yeah, I think I'll keep. Because there's no guaranteed money. There's no guaranteed life insurance. And everything. And I'm going to hit on that later. What makes you keep saying, okay, I'll keep my name up front, and I'll keep doing this?
3: Well, first and foremost, God has to be first.
1: Okay.
0: That's it.
3: Okay, we put him first.
1: Okay.
3: Also, you have to remain humble.
1: Right.
3: Okay?
1: Okay.
3: Also, it's a team affair.
1: Okay.
3: We are a team. We work together and striving, you know, to make heaven our goal.
1: Yeah.
3: Amen? So we're going to just keep on pressing, and that's how we keep it going.
1: Awesome.
3: How we keep it going.
1: Awesome. Now, I know folks want to know, there's a little guy, he's about 2 foot nothing. Is he going to be there today?
3: Yes, he is. He is suited and booted.
0: That's right.
1: What is his name?
3: Marcellus.
1: Marcellus. That's funny. I've never known his name. I just know he get his mic.
0: Yes, he does.
1: And he do his thing.
3: And he get mad if they don't have his mic.
1: What?
0: How old is he?
3: He's 4.
0: Aww. Yeah.
1: So he's the same age as 5.
3: In October.
0: That's awesome.
1: He's the same age as Fluffy, because Fluffy.
4: We ain't going to be on go on the floor without him.
0: I know that's right.
5: Yeah,
3: Listen, we got his microphone together. He's been rehearsing all week.
1: Okay.
3: He asked, can he try on his clothes and everything? Wow. So he's ready.
0: Wow.
1: That's something like that's like the group out of Carolina. What's that? The Mickens.
3: Mm-hmm.
1: I guess it's one of their sons is already prepping. I don't know if it's bass or lead, but he has a guitar in his hand.
3: Mm-hmm.
1: And he's there. If you see the Mickens, you see him. You see him. So that's a blessing to have him, already getting ready to do ministry at 4. And he's been doing it about a year and a half or so.
3: Mm-hmm. Yeah.
1: Yeah, so somewhere around 3 or so, he started doing this thing.
3: Oh, yeah.
1: And but, so we're thankful.
0: But that's just like your family, Bishop.
1: Yeah.
0: Your daughters, they started out young.
1: Yeah, they started
0: singing.
1: Out young.
0: They started out young, and so did Elder Sutton.
1: Yeah.
0: She couldn't hit the floor for her little daughter hanging on to her skirt.
5: Hanging on her skirt.
1: Yeah. And so
0: you have to bring them up. You have to bring them up right.
4: Yeah, good
5: train them. Bible says,
0: train the child. That's right.
1: In a good way.
5: That's right. When you're old, you will not depart. They might stray away, but they're coming back.
0: They're coming back.
4: DJ Allen, the new group that's on there, DJ Allen.
1: Yeah.
4: And that's how they start off. He's the same with his father.
1: Really?
4: Yeah.
1: Who's his father?
4: They show. I forget who his father.
1: Okay, okay.
4: But I know, they related to the Lee Williams people, the guy that played the guitar and the guy that sings in the background.
0: Hollis, Hollis people.
4: They all related to them.
1: Oh, okay.
4: So back in the day, they had a group back in the day, because I seen the videos and everything. Yeah. He was just a little.
1: Wow.
4: Little thing.
0: You can tell they've been watching.
1: Yeah,
0: you can tell.
1: See, normally when you hear the term lifers, it's something else. But we're lifers in what we do.
0: Mm-hmm.
1: Whether we was in, now I was a little boy, I sat on the front seat every Sunday when the Eternal Heirs and all of them came through our church, and I would sit there all Sunday afternoon, whether it was the Gillis Choir or the Eternal Heirs or whoever, and I would play my bongos until my hands were swollen. And something about them chords running around the floor, all those microphone cords, that just messed me up. And I'd just be sitting there on the front seat the whole Sunday afternoon watching church. And so it's a good time to have you all here. We thank God for you and you. We got some more good quartet music. Miss Kay.
5: I don't have a list, Bishop. Nobody sent me one.
1: I'm not going to touch that. I got on my semi-good glasses this morning.
5: Come on, do it.
1: We get ready to listen to the Pilgrim. Why does this sound like I'm in a tunnel somewhere? Yeah, okay. We get ready to listen to the Pilgrim Jubilees. It says what? I love you. Sing, y'all.
6: I'm in love with Jesus. If you love Jesus like we do, joining with us.

0: Like that bass.
1: Deacon Yogi.
0: I don't see food on here. We do have food for the day, right?
1: The kitchen is open.
0: I know you do.
1: Doors open at 3.
2: Mother Riddick don't play in the kitchen now.
1: What time does the kitchen open? Give or take, right around the same time?
0: He said same time.
1: Yeah, so the chicken will be ready. The chicken will be ready. And
2: she doing the turkey wings today, too?
3: Turkey wings, meatloaf, fried chicken.
2: Oh, hallelujah.
1: Oh, Jesus. Do you know
0: so you just come straight
1: costs?
0: For morning service 20, and come on and eat. Come
1: 20
0: on
1: for the dinner.
3: 20 for the dinner.
1: Okay. And I must say this, and we say it at all of our church services. Brothers and sisters, in Jesus' name, there's no eating in the sanctuary. Amen.
2: Right.
1: Amen. No eating Amen. In the sanctuary.
2: Amen.
1: Because Deontay and New Direction have been a part of that church for a long time, but I'm sure they don't want to incur additional cleanup fees. Am I talking all right? So, no eating in the sanctuary, brothers and sisters. Now, if you got your plate and it's tied up in a bag, that's that ain't gonna bother you. But please, don't make it difficult. All right, don't make it difficult. Okay, so I've been standing on the door for Brother Lonnie Parker for a long time. And so, please, no eating in the sanctuary. And if you're not singing today, just pay for a ticket.
2: I'm singing.
1: You singing? Well, I already know where you're going to be.
2: Somebody.
1: I ain't no
2: touch. Who
1: are you
2: singing with? Oh. Okay. Oh, you not take things seriously.
1: All right, I'm going to talk to Deontay real quick. You got the Lord. Okay. How have you, in your own way, or did your father show you how to bring people in to continue the ministry? Because there have been changes over the years. But you, through prayer and supplication, did dad say, because he's manager, how did you look and say, okay, can you come in? Can you come in? You do middle. How does that work? Do you? Pull it, Micah.
4: Well, that's a good question.
1: Pull it, Micah.
4: That's a good question.
1: Okay.
4: I like to say that I believe that I just transitioned, you know, with my upbringing.
1: Gotcha.
4: You know, just being in the church all my life, you know, going to church with grandma.
1: Right.
4: And stuff like that. And once we transitioned to the quartet side, mm-hmm. quartet realm, I believe that like intertwined really good in that manner.
1: Okay.
4: And pretty much, you know, just, again, putting God first and, you know, allow him to direct our path.
1: Gotcha. Okay. Mm-hmm. Well, that's so good. That's good. Yes, ma'am. Oh, okay. Mm-hmm. I saw you like you had something. Come on.
2: Oh, we was talking.
1: Oh, okay. Okay. No, I thought there was something pertinent that had to be
0: what
1: shared.
0: What colors we wearing today? Because I got to get my clothes right.
3: Green and pink.
0: Now, you just sat there and told the story. Now, he would fall out if I come in that.
2: My niece said, she already ready.
4: I wouldn't even let you go out like that. I had to tell you.
0: Thank you.
3: So, let me say
2: better
3: this.
2: Better not.
3: I didn't even know that my son could sing.
1: What?
3: When I learned he was singing, I was playing with the CBS trumpet.
1: Yeah.
3: My mother called me and said, you need to come home and listen to your son. I'm like, listen to my son. Come to church and listen to my son.
1: Okay.
3: So I came back in town.
1: Right.
4: So I remember.
3: And when I got to the church, it wasn't about showing him what to say or how to do it. When I got to the church,
1: mm-hmm.
3: he was giving God all the praise.
1: Wow.
2: Already.
3: And he was singing something terrible. I mean, he was singing something awesome.
1: What?
3: I mean, the people were still, I said,
0: is that my son?
3: Is that my son?
1: Get out of here.
3: Wow.
1: Wow.
3: And it made me feel good because back in the day, when I was coming, I used to see Lil Cedric in the Hills.
1: Right, absolutely.
3: A Bird and right. Mighty One.
0: Right.
3: It was young dudes coming up.
4: Yeah. Mm-hmm.
3: When I used to say when I was younger, oh, man, I wish I had a son that could sing.
0: And right. Man, look what you got.
2: There you go.
3: And came down there, he was doing his thing.
1: What?
3: And I was like, wow.
0: And no shame.
3: No shame.
1: That is
3: no
0: shame. See, I'd have been scared to death.
3: No shame. Never been arrogant
1: okay.
3: or anything like that.
1: Well, that's
3: never,
1: a blessing.
3: Never been a person that think it was all about him.
0: That's true.
3: All
0: yeah.
3: about
0: that's true.
1: That's yeah. a blessing.
3: Not yeah. one time can I say that if I say something to him, sometimes because
1: right. yeah.
2: yeah.
1: Life
2: yeah.
1: happens.
3: Far as singing or anything like that.
1: Right.
3: Never one time did he say, well, I know how to sing. You don't okay. got to tell me
2: yeah.
3: how to do this or tell me how to do that.
1: Okay.
3: Not one time, but he He listens. He does what he's supposed to do.
1: Mm-hmm. Okay.
3: And he let God lead him the whole way.
1: Good. Amen. Good.
0: That's awesome. That's the key.
1: Right.
0: That's the key.
1: That is awesome.
2: You know, just looking back a minute and reminiscing on Brother Kenny Davis, when we were here and Pastor McNair too, he specified you have to go back.
1: Right.
2: And give credit to those that kind of encouraged you to come through, even if they didn't know.
1: Absolutely.
2: Let them know that they've done, you know, put you were on their heart.
1: Right.
2: And I said that because of you, Marvin. You had put in Facebook that Keith Luda was your inspiration for playing drums.
1: Wow.
2: We lost Brother Luda this week.
1: Okay.
2: So we just wanted to keep his family in prayer. But I wanted Marvin to give his, you know, rendition of how Keith played that part in your life. Keith's been an inspiration to a lot of people. A lot of people didn't give him credit because Keith wasn't looking for it.
1: Okay.
2: You know what I mean? Keith did what he wanted to do and how he did it for you because he wanted to do that.
3: Right.
2: But I'm pretty sure he was inspired because I think he got a chance to read that before he passed away. Right. So how did he inspire you?
3: So I met Keith when I was playing. Well, I was playing, I didn't play a different group, but when I was playing with the Southland Mission Singers,
1: okay.
3: I think that's where I very first started at. And my cousin, Timmy, and Keith was best friends.
1: Okay.
3: And a lot of people didn't know that Keith was a music scholar at Douglas High School.
1: Wow. Okay.
3: So when I was playing drums, he was teaching me what I was doing wrong.
1: Okay.
3: And he was teaching me how to do right.
1: Mm-hmm. Right.
3: So he would come to my house, or either I would go to his house, and we would be in the basement. And we would be playing drums. I mean, we would play drums from the morning to the night.
1: Yeah,
3: he would teach me everything about playing the drums. But, you know, I used to watch him when he used to play with the, what his family group used to be called?
2: The Southern Silvertones.
3: Okay. Yeah, Southern Silvertones. And I watched him, man. He just blew my mind the way he was playing them drums.
1: Okay.
3: He blew my mind. But he was a very, very nice guy.
1: Okay.
3: And he just, I mean, I never learned how to read by letters.
1: Right,
3: read.
1: Like, yeah.
3: But this man can read by letters playing
1: the drums. So he did.
3: I'm
1: like, okay.
3: I ain't never seen that guy.
1: That's not easy.
3: He was definitely an awesome musician.
2: Definitely.
3: And we're definitely going to miss him.
2: Yeah.
1: Absolutely.
3: I wish I could have seen him early. I mean, but you know.
1: Yeah.
2: We don't have any information yet on his homegoing service, but we just wanted to remember Keith Luda and his mom and dad. We had a glorious time with that group.
0: Mm-hmm.
2: You know, everybody wanted to sing with the Southern Silver.
1: Wow, okay.
2: That is awesome. Miss Eula and her little short self. Awesome. But as soon as we get that information, we're going to come and bring that to the radio audience and let them know what's what.
1: Awesome. So we thank God for you. You got something else, Ms. K?
2: No, I just want to say good morning.
0: For somebody to tell me what we're wearing, what colors. That's what I'm wearing.
5: Wear what you got on.
0: No.
1: Oh man!
2: I know what they're wearing.
1: You know what they're wearing?
2: Mm-hmm.
1: Okay, you must have been at the store when they came through. So thank God. We doing Facebook Live. I have mine on. Ella Sutton has hers on, and we thank God for you today. What's the address of the church?
6: 1847 West Baltimore Street, 21223.
1: Doors open at what time?
6: Doors open at 3:00.
1: And the service starts
0: at 4:00.
1: So make sure and get there on time. Make sure, I told my crew, we're going to get there early because, and see, I grew up around at the back. You learn a lot at that back door. You learn a lot at that back door. When you're standing at that back door and everybody starts showing up and sound checks, and again, all of this is possibly not around anymore. But during the time traveling with Mr. Parker, you had a dressing room. You had a record table, and you did sound checks, and you had a group van and all of that. But a lot of that's gone now. So we have it's just because you was right in the middle of it with the buses and traveling and all that kind of thing. So cutting your own road, I'll never forget that from Brother Davis. He told me one day sitting in the barbershop, Bishop, you got to cut your own road because those days are gone. We talked about it last week.
2: Mm-hmm.
1: All of those that we appreciated, who's left? I'm talking about that really was on the road.
5: Hilda.
1: I'm not saying that you're not here, but I'm talking about on the road, traveling, doing music, signed to labels, all that kind of thing. So what do you say to your son days gone by versus now? Is there a story that says, hey, man?
3: Well, I try to tell him about the old times, how it was, and there's a difference between then and now. Mm-hmm. It's way different between
0: yes.
3: then
0: mm-hmm.
3: and now. And we just used to have a good time, and everything was a lot easier.
0: Everybody helped everybody.
3: Everybody helped mm-hmm. everybody. It was not just about one person. It's not about right. me right. getting this and me getting that. It was just about, I mean, a lot of times we went out on the road, we weren't expecting nothing.
1: Mm-hmm. Okay.
3: But, you know, I got to the point once I got with, I'm going to say once I got with the Trumpeteers,
1: mm-hmm.
3: that was really my first salary that I started getting.
1: Gotcha. Mm-hmm. Okay.
3: And it blew my mind.
1: I'm sure.
3: It blew my mind.
1: Yeah.
3: But all the other groups, it was like just, you know, you were just doing it for the love of it.
0: Yes.
1: Yeah, absolutely.
3: And if you got something, yes. you was okay
0: That's the
3: with.
0: Thing.
2: Can I say something?
1: Mm-hmm. Come on in.
2: You know, I was thinking about on the way here, the older, when you start talking about back in the day.
1: Right.
2: Y'all probably don't even remember. Back in the day, it was a Pine Street.
1: Pine Street.
2: Pine Street. It's taken up by University Hospital now.
1: Gotcha, okay.
2: It was Elder Percy. It was a whole lot of churches on Pine Street.
1: Okay.
2: That's how I grew up in singing. My brother used to sing with Elder Percy.
1: Okay.
2: He taught me how to sing and took me around with him. I was a young girl, maybe mm-hmm. like 10.
1: Okay.
2: And I started singing when I was 12.
1: Okay.
2: But Pine Street had like 3-4 churches on it, and you went on Sunday on Pine Street, you went from this church.
1: Wow.
2: They had a group in there.
1: Yeah.
2: They had a group over there. You heard that group. Mm-hmm. You run over there. You hear that one.
1: Okay.
2: You run over there. You hear that one.
1: Wow.
2: That's how far back I go with gospel singing and quartet.
3: Huh? Our church, the first church we had, New Carmel Star First Church, was on Pine Street.
2: Was it?
1: Really?
2: Well, I probably was in there.
3: Wow. It wasn't no bigger than
2: a storefront.
3: Yeah,
2: that's
3: it wasn't
2: all.
3: No bigger than a storefront.
2: That's all
3: the
2: of them.
3: Our first church, Reverend Brown
2: mm-hmm.
3: was the pastor. Brown. Leander Brown was the pastor.
1: Okay.
3: That was our first church.
2: How many of y'all remember Bishop Clifford?
3: Remember.
2: He had a church on Pine Street.
1: Bishop Clifford?
2: Wow. Bishop Clifford. He left here and went to New York. Nobody never seen him again. Let me just say this. And back in the day, it was no price.
1: Okay.
2: No price. You didn't say, I'll come and sing for $500. The church got, it was 50, 50, or 40, 60.
1: Okay.
2: The church got 50% mm-hmm. of what you took up,
1: right.
2: and you got 50%.
1: Okay.
2: You either got 40%, and the church got 60%.
1: Yeah. Right.
2: You didn't tell nobody
1: that
2: I want $500 to come across the street.
1: Right.
2: You sang for whatever they gave
0: That's right.
2: you.
0: Yes.
2: That's how far I go back with gospel singing.
1: Right.
2: They say, you know, I hear them say men are legends, but women are legends too.
1: Okay. Mm-hmm.
2: I know a couple of women that have been singing as long as I have.
1: Right.
2: I don't mind telling my age. Mm-hmm. I'm 77.
1: Okay.
2: I've been singing ever since I was about 12 years old.
1: Gotcha.
2: I have sung with about 6-7 groups.
1: Okay. Okay.
2: And I've always been a leader. I'm not a background singer.
1: Right.
2: I'm
1: right.
2: out front.
1: Okay.
2: You know, that's what I do.
1: Yeah.
2: Even
1: mm-hmm.
2: even with Dante now.
1: Right.
2: When he first started singing,
1: yeah.
2: he always, his father would just say, sit on the front row,
1: okay.
2: or sit on the end. Remember,
1: he
2: said, Deontay gonna call you up to sing, and sure enough, he did. I sang with them, not to rehearsal.
1: Yeah,
2: I just sang.
1: Yeah.
2: You know,
1: okay.
2: that's just what I did.
1: That's awesome.
0: But that's how we came along.
2: Yeah.
0: Everybody helped everybody. I remember one anniversary of the Gospel Supreme.
1: Mm-hmm.
0: I was getting ready to get put out on our anniversary.
1: What?
0: Elder Sutton
2: sure
0: told me, if you help one more group.
2: Yeah, sure did.
0: Because if somebody
2: that.
0: Didn't have a singer, they would say, sister, come on. And I would go up and help them. I sang like about three groups that day.
1: Now let me ask.
2: On our anniversary.
1: Now, crisscrossing the city, all that kind of thing, there was no price.
0: Mm-hmm.
1: But did you all hit the road for no money?
2: No.
1: And I ain't talking about Glen Burnie and all that. When you go into Virginia.
2: We had a price.
1: New York. Yeah. Okay. So that changed.
2: But we also worked with those groups that we were going out of town for, North Carolina, Chicago,
1: okay.
2: places like that. When we went there, that price was already set before we came.
1: Okay.
2: So, and then when they came to us, their price was already
0: yeah.
2: set.
0: I remember.
2: So we never did anything.
0: Right.
2: Like that. I remember we went to Chicago
1: together.
2: With James Hillian's father. He had a group back
1: okay.
2: then. We
1: mm-hmm.
2: went to Chicago and us and what's Vonnie group name? Serenity.
5: We all went up there and sang at, I can't think of that man's name, Evans. What's his name?
0: Clay Evans.
5: Yeah, we went to his church, and that's when I first met him in them.
1: Okay. Mm-hmm. Wow.
2: And you remember the little guy that played on the, well, it wasn't the Jeffersons, but when.
0: Amen.
2: Amen. The little,
1: old man?
2: No, the little young preacher.
0: The little young preacher.
2: He was 12 years old when he was on,
1: see, I don't remember
2: on that show.
1: Okay.
2: We sang at their
0: church. We sang at his church.
2: Yes.
1: Wow.
0: And Kay said, you can tell this is a kid preacher. I said, how you know? She said, they got popcorn and hot dogs.
2: He offered me hot dogs 12 o'clock at night.
1: What? Get out of here.
3: But you know, so back in the day when the groups did charge, when they did charge, mm-hmm. they didn't have to give all the money.
7: Thank you,
3: to
7: Auntie
3: the group.
7: Robbie.
3: They took their money.
0: You know what? That's what I tell all the time. Back in the day, groups had treasuries.
2: Exactly. Yes. There you go.
0: Groups had treasuries.
1: You touched on that the other week.
0: Yeah, they had treasuries. If they made $500, that $500 go in the treasury.
5: Mm-hmm.
1: Okay.
0: I'm going to tell you, when I was with the Five Stars, mm-hmm. I was blessed every year.
1: Okay.
5: At the end of the year,
0: November, okay. they would break out the money so that you would have Christmas money.
1: Gotcha.
0: We would get like $2,000-$3,000 each.
1: Okay.
0: You know
1: so
0: what
1: there
0: I'm saying?
1: Was no, every
0: it
1: time
0: was no
1: you
0: payment
1: hit the
0: every
1: floor.
0: Time we hit
1: it
0: the floor. No,
1: okay.
0: All of that money went into the treasury. Mr. Atkinson would have a meeting mm-hmm. that Thursday and say, this is what we spent, this is what we got, this is going in the treasury.
1: Okay. Mm-hmm.
0: This is your fines.
1: Wow.
0: Yes, everything. Okay. Groups don't do that no more.
5: No,
0: every time you hit the floor, you got to come
5: gotta
0: out your
5: pay.
0: Budget.
1: Wait a minute, I got to get on that point. Fines?
0: Oh, yeah, you got
1: fines. In general, what's fines?
3: Fines is...
5: You got when you don't do the right thing. Yeah, I remember when I was singing with the Gospel Revelators,
1: mm-hmm.
5: we went to the Robin Walker Shank's husband...
2: Anniversary.
0: Yeah. The Southerns.
5: And
1: yeah.
5: I was supposed to, we always rehearse what we were going to sing the next day. I was supposed to sing a song and Melvin was supposed to sing a song.
1: Gotcha.
5: Melvin took the floor and me and Melvin, I'm telling you, the God's heaven truth.
1: Mm-hmm.
5: We were playing tug of war over the mic because Melvin would not give me the mic.
1: Wow.
5: When we left that church, James Sabb was the manager.
1: Yes.
5: He said, Melvin, you are fine because you knew neither was supposed to get that mic. I'm telling you now, Melvin gone on to be with the Lord, and so is James.
1: Okay.
5: But I'm here to tell the story. I will never forget that. We was on the Southern's anniversary every year.
1: Okay.
5: People don't even know I sing.
1: Wow.
5: I sing, rather. They don't know that.
0: But you get fined for anything.
2: I used to find Paula all the time for that.
1: Get out
5: oh, yeah,
1: of here.
5: Paula was hard.
0: Yeah, everything.
1: Okay.
0: Everything. Getting there late.
5: She can sing. Yeah, but she's hard.
0: And that's another thing I don't understand with groups nowadays.
1: Okay.
0: Back in the day, if you had a 3 o'clock program, you was there at 3 o'clock.
1: Right.
0: Yeah. Nowadays, if you have 3 o'clock program, they want to know where they're coming up, number one, so they don't have to get there until time for them to sing, which is wrong.
1: Right.
0: That's wrong, because you're supposed to be in the service like everybody else is in the service when you sing.
1: Right, yeah.
5: I saw that happen last Sunday.
3: The problem with that, though, when you got members of groups that's tried to do more than one thing at a time, you got to see what happened is, like I say, back in the day, people was dedicated
1: to that
3: certain
0: you don't have
3: thing,
0: that
3: to
0: now.
3: That thing. But now, they are not. Everybody wants to be this place, that place, this place. Everything is about a dollar.
5: Yeah.
1: Okay.
5: Yeah.
3: Everything is about a dollar. It's sad, but everything is about
1: so
3: a dollar.
1: So it's not beating up musicians, but in like manner, musicians or singers, but in like manner, everything today, I want a certain amount of money before I hit the floor. Background singer, musician, whatever.
5: They want it.
1: Okay.
5: They tell you what they want.
1: So their treasuries is gone.
0: And that's the reason.
3: You can't. I mean, it's hard. To take care of a group now.
1: Yeah.
3: It's money.
1: Right.
3: It's just straight money.
0: That's really why I don't sing.
2: Yeah. I used to make
0: that took
2: money,
0: me. That took a lot away from me when we would have rehearsal. They wanted to get paid. When we were on the program, they want to get paid. I wasn't used to that. And I just shut down. I said, you know what?
1: Wow.
0: I'm not dealing with it. And I don't.
3: I just got off the phone with James Price. Me and him was talking yesterday.
1: Right.
2: Sister, I was talking about that coming here this morning. And my family always say to me, Kay, things change. The prices went up.
3: Yeah.
2: I don't get that. You know what I mean? I just don't get it. Because it didn't work like...
3: We're talking too much.
2: It wasn't like we had...
0: When I say it's too much, it's too much.
3: Oh, okay.
1: Right.
5: Okay.
2: It wasn't like you know, it just happened.
3: It just showed, yeah, it just showed you ago. How things changed.
2: This just happened months ago. I'm just going to a store looking to buy just what I used to buy. And now it's three times more than what it was when I purchased it 3 months ago.
1: Okay.
2: That behooves me. And
0: but things change. Things change.
2: You can't tell me that.
1: I got a question real quick. Okay. Things have changed. It's a different time. But in the back of my mind, because I know, because I've been in the studio, you got studio time, you got whether you're paying folks to do your background, your musicians, all of that. For the most part, would you agree there's no recouping all of that money that you put out for your project?
2: You never do.
1: We didn't even talk about the ASCAP and the BMI and registering the copyrights and all
2: you
1: that.
2: You never do.
1: But is that where the prices come in, or is that just trying to maintain? Because you ain't going to get that money back.
2: Our first CD, The Gospel Supreme, my brother, Teddy, paid for because he felt like we needed to be heard.
1: Okay. Okay.
2: We wasn't going to do it. Right. Know? Even then, the prices to record was way out.
1: Right.
2: You know, but Teddy knew somebody that knew somebody that knew somebody, you know, so it worked out pretty good. But just the thing, your brother.
1: Right.
2: You know, he didn't have to do that.
1: Right.
2: He didn't have to do that. But he was our musician. He found the top guys to play for us and, you know, stuff like that. He looked out for his sisters. He told me one day, he said, let me tell you something now. He said, since you're the person that make the uniform, you need to know. He said, y'all stood on the floor and every girl had on a different color stocking.
1: Okay.
2: He said it looked really stupid.
1: Okay.
2: He said, so I came home and I told everybody. I said, Teddy said, we look dumb standing there, but we were coming from other churches.
1: Right, okay.
2: We may have had morning service and then don't get out until 1 or 2 o'clock.
1: Okay.
2: Program start at 3. You don't have time to change. You
5: know? Now so, they don't even wear stockings.
1: Oh, Lord. Yeah. Let me touch over here real quick. Okay.
2: That is so
1: all
2: wild.
1: Right. For today, come on, talk to us.
0: Yeah, talk to us.
1: It's the 11th anniversary. It's the 11th anniversary of Deontay and New Direction.
5: Yes, that's right. The old people would teach the young.
4: Hey, let me talk to you again. 11th anniversary celebration. Deontay, New Direction, amen. Today at New Carmel Star Baptist Church, 1847 West Baltimore Street, featuring Unlimited, Eric McKenzie and the Highlights, Evangelist Robin and the Daughters, Redemption Music Group from Baltimore, The Divine Spirituals, The Glory Group. We'll see y'all there. We got food on sale. Don't forget the bishop now. He going to start us off.
1: Yes, sir.
4: He coming in hot. He going to start us off.
1: Yes, sir.
4: Amen. Tickets are $25 in advance, $27 at the door. And again, we're starting at 4, and our MC, Jean the Queen, will be in the house. Amen.
1: Amen. Looking forward to it. We're going back over here, sis.
0: Elder Sutton says she had.
5: I got an announcement, if I can. It says, a night of praise. Firefield Church, Holiness Church, 24 South Fulton Avenue. This is for my son, Brian Terrell. He's having a program there, and he has the Mighty Heirs, Pastor Ernie. He sent me a flyer in it, writing so little. He knew his mother can't do that. I can't. The Glory Group, and there's some more people in here.
1: Okay.
5: But anyway, y'all come out. Save the day. This November the 28th. Support my son. He support people. Support him at the Firefield Holiness Church. And that's Pastor Carol L. Adams. Almost forgot my son name.
1: C.L. Adams.
5: That's him.
1: Yes.
5: That saved the day.
1: All right. Looking good. Looking good. We thank God for you. You and you. We thank God for you. You and you. Please govern yourselves accordingly, my brothers and sisters, to all things on our pages. On September 26th, I want to tell you all about my good brother in Christ, Pastor-elect Kevin Owens. He's starting a ministry, Peculiar People Church. It's going to be over at 4000 Sinclair Lane. And so look on my Facebook page. I'm going to be announcing it over the next many weeks. That's September 26th on 4000 Sinclair Lane, Peculiar People Church. He is starting a new ministry. And so keep him in prayer as we move along. Amen.
5: Amen.
1: Amen.
2: Also, we want to just ask you for our prayer list to keep these folks in mind. Chef Rodney White, Pastor Darlene Anderson, Brother Jeff Hanna, Brother Myron of the Mighty One, Melody Ayers, and Sister Janice Page. You, you, and you. We just wanted to just keep them in prayer.
7: Keep everyone in prayer.
5: One more thing. Can I say good morning? Victorious Ministry, Pastor Tony Smith. I'm coming.
2: And happy birthday to Renoco Randall, Teresa Johnson of the Ebonies, and Tammy Holder. Good morning to you, Sheila, and the Holman family. Sheila's in
0: Boston.
2: Martha's
0: She went to Martha's Vineyard.
2: Yeah, son took her for her birthday next week. And Jocelyn, Linda, and Nakia, all from Mount Olive. They're my buddies. I hang out with them frequently.
1: So blessings to everybody. Elder Blick over at the Rising Sun Baptist Church. Elder Blick, I saw him in the barbershop yesterday while I was getting my ears pulled back. So God bless you, Rising Sun Baptist Church, Pastor Charles Smith. Yeah, they'll be celebrating something coming up. But thank God for you. You and you, we got some more good quartet music.
0: Yes, we do. We're going to play now the Fantastic Violinaires. I don't know.
1: Sing y'all.

0: what's going on.
1: Yes, sir. What a joy it is. What a joy it is to be here live in the studio. Let me say this real quick for those who may not have a level of understanding or just don't care. Well, see, we got some family in the studio this morning, and so we're getting it all out because we really want everybody to come out this afternoon.
2: Yes.
1: And celebrate Deontay and New Direction. And that's for any of us that are having programs, just like the other week when we had the talking about the mental challenges and things of that nature. We really want to get the word out, first and foremost, about the Lord Jesus Christ.
3: That's it.
1: Got to get that out. Second, when we're having anniversary celebrations and when we're dealing with mental illness, we really want to get the word out. So sometime we're going to talk a little bit more. But Jesus, ministry, and us. Are y'all with me?
3: Mm-hmm.
1: Jesus, ministry, and us. That's the most important thing. And that's why we're here. 1010WOLBBaltimore.com as well as Praise 106.1. That's why we're here doing what we're doing. We're thankful to the Lord. It's been probably... yeah, going on close to 3 decades, but I've been here close to 2 decades doing this. And so we're thankful to the Lord that we're still here carrying on the gospel of the Lord Jesus Christ in Baltimore's first and only all quartet music. Sister Sandra Anderson,
2: mm-hmm.
1: I think the music is getting ready to be, wait a minute, we're just doing that one. Okay, here it is. The Everettes, Learning to Lean.
3: Sing wow. Out.

0: Yes,
1: yes, sir.
0: What a joy it is. What a joy it is to be here. 1010WOLBBaltimore.com. Sister Sandra Anderson, I did not get you on camera, but good morning, ma'am. Good morning. Good morning. We thank God for being here all these many years. Sister Anderson.
2: Yeah, yeah.
0: Come on, talk to us real quick.
3: Which one, me, sir?
0: Just say
4: something. Oh, my God.
0: Just say something.
3: Just say something. I'm excited about today.
0: Okay, cool.
3: I can't wait. I got to go find me something to wear. I'm not going to say what color, but I'm going to find something to wear. And we're going to have a good time today.
4: Yes, we are.
3: We're going to have a good time today. This be a good day. You can't stand outside. It's raining. So come on in the building. Come on in the building. That's right. Come on in the house.
0: I used to do it. The truth is, me, Tyrone, Jesse, we just stand outside.
3: No, we got to come in.
4: No, you got to come in.
0: We stood outside. Me, Tyrone, Jesse, Big John, Ernest McKnight, we'll stand outside. And when it was time to sing, we hit the floor.
5: And Mr. McKnight did that often. He stayed outside.
0: We stood out. It would be cold. We had no coats on. Yeah. Standing outside, whether it was Mount Lebanon.
5: His hair dripping.
0: The headquarters
4: Stop,
0: back then.
4: The man gone. Stop.
5: No, I mean, he be sweating up a breeze.
4: His oh, I thought you were talking about the jury curl.
5: He right outside.
0: When he going to the drive, it was on. Well, I don't know.
5: Didn't quite.
0: Yes, sir. But here. All right, we thank God for you, and you. We got some music, and we're getting ready to go, but we're not going. All right, here it is. Can I see it? Okay. No, I can't see it. What did you write that with?
3: Willie Banks.
0: Willie Banks in the message.
4: Oh, I love him.
3: If it's all right.
0: If it's all right.
5: If it's all right.
0: Sing, y'all.

0: All right, family, what a joy it's been being here. I'm the Bishop, Miss Kay, Sister Sandra Anderson, mm-hmm. Ella Sutton, Brother Deontay, and Uncle Marvin. Y'all come on real quick, tell us goodbye, and we get ready to go.
1: Bye-bye.
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3: Yes, 3 o'clock sharp.
0: Yeah.
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0: Yes, sir. Hype Mandy Stones on the ones and twos. You feeling this mix right here? Well, guess what? You can get the link. Just be one of the first 10 to DM me at Dwight Stone on all social media. It's the Praise Break. Let's go.
1: Hey, hey, hey, hey. Ladies and gentlemen, Javon DeWine.

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0: Flat out.

Yeah, yeah. 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

0: Ooh, that boy has a amazing voice. That is a vocal instrument right there. That is Melvin Crispell III with Wonderful Is Your Name, and Wonderful Is That Name. That is definitely the name that you call on Jesus when you need a little help discerning some things. Now, this week we have had some crazy stories in the news, on the internet, because there is a difference. Understand, people, there is a difference between watching the news and scrolling through your timeline getting the news. Some of the news makes it to the timeline, and some of it, you know, some of the news on the timeline don't make it to the news that you watch on TV. So we're hearing about a young lady that, child, she done put up a picture of her graduating from Duke, saying that she's a medical something. We got the two men out here playing like they play for the San Francisco 49ers and the Dallas Cowboys, scamming women out of money. It's just crazy. You know, on the internet, you can become anything, but it always catches up with you. And I hate that so many people were scammed out of money behind these people putting up these false personas. So your What Would Jesus Do question for the day is about discernment. How do you know when your discernment is telling you something isn't right? And what do you think Jesus would do when somebody's words and actions don't match? So we're going to check in with Nicole from Chicago. She hit me up. She said, Shawnee, I think sometimes we call something discernment when it's really our intuition screaming at us and we're trying to talk ourselves out of it, especially when it comes to dating. Somebody tells you they're an NFL player, a businessman, millionaire, whatever, and instead of asking questions, we're scared they're going to think we don't trust them. No, ma'am, I'm Googling. Yes, God gave me common sense too. She says, I think Jesus would ask questions. He wouldn't be impressed by a title or Instagram page. He'd want to know what's in your heart. And I definitely don't think Jesus would tell us to ignore obvious warning signs just because we want the story somebody is telling us to be true. You know what? I agree with you, because I know women that have done that. They have met men, and the man said he had whatever kind of job, and he's on business traveling through, and they just link up with him. And it's like, honey, I know we all want love. I'm going on 50. I've been divorced for almost 16 years now, so I get it. But we can't be out here falling for the okey-doke. Google people. There are services that you can pay for that you can run people's names. They give you, I've done that before. I've ran a guy's name, found out that wasn't his name. And the only reason why I found out is because I knew his license plate tag. And it was because he kept bragging about the car. He kept bragging about the kind of car he had and what the tag said. So when I ran that name and nothing came up, I ran that tag. And you know what came up? A name that was different. And come to find out, this man had a wife and kids and everything. So don't be afraid to run those background checks, because, look, you got to know. Don't be getting yourself in all of that. Ooh. All right. I'm praying for y'all. Y'all pray for me. And we can keep this going. The What Would Jesus Do question today is about discernment. You know, how do you know when your discernment is telling you something isn't right? And what do? You know, when you find out it's not right. More importantly, what would Jesus do when he finds out somebody's words and actions aren't lining up? Hit me up on my hotline at 1-833-633-8973 or on my Instagram at Shawnee Scott.
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That's one of those songs that I used to sing in the choir at Concord Missionary Baptist Church when I was a youth. Now, and we definitely want to stay safe in his arms. Here's Vashawn Mitchell with Working Together inside of Praise with Shawnee Scott. Happy Sunday, everybody.

0: That's our girl right there, Erica Campbell, with a little more Jesus. And we definitely need a little more Jesus in our lives to help us with this whole discernment thing. Thank you guys for hanging out with me on Praise with Shawnee Scott. And the What Would Jesus Do question today was right on time. Discernment. You know, discernment doesn't mean becoming suspicious of everybody. It means that you stop allowing your desire for something to override what God may be trying to show you. Because we sit up and pray, oh Lord, show me, reveal those people that's not for me. And then when you realize who you got to let out your life, now you feeling some type of way. And then you want to keep holding on to them. Well, maybe let me just give them a chance. Let me pray a little harder. Listen, he done already showed you. So stop confusing having a good heart with having no boundaries. All right, because Jesus told his disciples too to be wise as serpents and innocent as doves. That's in the Bible. So, you know, keep your heart clean, but keep your eyes open. All right. That was your What Would Jesus Do for today. If you still want to comment, you can on my hotline at 1-833-633-8973, or you can hit me up on my social media at Shawnee Scott on Air. Before we get out of here, let me pray. Dear Heavenly Father, thank you for another beautiful Sunday and another opportunity to grow closer to you. In this world where everything isn't always what it appears, Lord, continue to give us discernment and help us to recognize it and to accept what you are showing us and to move on it. Help us to guard our hearts, guide our decisions, and give us wisdom without making us fearful or suspicious. Dear Heavenly Father, remind us to watch our own words too. Let what comes out of our mouths reflect you. Protect us, lead us, and order our steps as we move into this new week. And I pray this in Jesus' name. Amen. I'm Shawnee Scott, and this has been Praise with Shawnee Scott. Go into the week with your heart open, your eyes open, and your discernment turned all the way up. All right? Be blessed and happy.
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1: The reality is tragedy never announces that it is coming. Tragedy thrives on that one bad decision, one unnecessary risk, one moment of believing that it couldn't possibly happen to me. There was a time in our past when our main concentration was on survival. Our elders were considered strict when they would not allow us to go to anyone's house before everyone in that house was checked out. They firmly believed that the company we keep in our youth will determine the outcome of our future. And they were bound and determined that every generation would do better than the one before. Oftentimes, when a young person's future is interrupted by tragedy, it serves as a wake-up call to remind us to accept the reality that we are uniquely different from other cultures. Understanding that difference obligates us to make certain that our young survive so that they too can experience a future.
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many of y'all want the Lord? Now listen, in order for you to go to that next level, you may have to go through a little something. Watch when you put that hand up there now. But I want all of y'all that don't mind going through the persecution in order to go to the next level in God.

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Work it out. Just wave your hand and

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1: Everybody stand up on your feet and make some noise for one of the most phenomenal female groups of our time. Jackie, Dorinda, Karen, Twinkie.

Hey, it's your girl, Darlene. I want you to join me Monday through Friday on The Nightly Spirit, where you'll hear something new with the Off the Record Smash and have an interesting yet inspiring conversation in the chat room with me. And I'll also be talking to some of your favorite inspirational artists. I have a word for you, a classic vintage vault, and prayer every night. And don't forget, it is on Friday nights. The Friday Night Spinspiration with DJ Mr. Watkins closes out the week. You don't want to miss a single night, so tune in every night with your girl, Darlene, right here on The Nightly Spirit. It's time.

0: time to take a break for prayer. Today, dear God, we pray for improved spiritual vision. We seek to be empowered to see the best in people, even when they are showing us their worst. We seek to feel the God-given love embedded in all of us, even when others may be showing us meanness and disregard. We seek to possess heightened discernment so that we can recognize lies, deceptions, and falsehoods, even when they are dressed up in exciting and attractive packaging. We seek to be able to recognize when our assistance is needed, even when no word may have been spoken. And we ask you, dear God, to love and direct our steps, guide and protect our very existence during these times of change and uncertainty. Please, dear God, improve our spiritual vision. Amen and hallelujah.
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2: Good morning. Coming up is the service from Life Church of Maryland with Pastor Charles A. Hall, Jr. The Life family is excited to share with you from their new Life campus located at 6107 Deer Park Road in Reisterstown, Maryland, 21136. After this, the next voice you'll hear will be that of Pastor Hall. Praise God.
3: Amen. Hugging on each other. Amen. It is a blessing to give. And guess what? It is an honor that we have the capacity and the ability to give. Amen. Because once again, God is so good. Amen. We may not have all that we want, but we certainly have more, amen, than we could ever expect. Amen. And so he is still diligent in all that he does. I'm going to ask you to declare with me our offering declaration, which goes, we declare that we will be found as faithful stewards who joyfully sow seeds into the kingdom of God to promote the gospel of Jesus Christ. If you are in need of an envelope, our people are coming through. Amen. Just let them know. If you are following us by way of social media, you can give via the Life Church app. You can give via Givelify, and or you can mail your seed in. Amen. To 6107 Deer Park Road, Reisterstown, Maryland, 21136. So while we are preparing, amen, to sow, amen, our seed, let's just give God glory, amen, though the ability, amen, to sow into this ministry that we call Life Church. God bless you.

Let's go!

Has he done great things for you? And wait for a response. If your neighbor doesn't look like they're sure, just tell him, my God does great things. And he keeps on doing them over and over and over and over and over again. Can I hear the voice of a people who know that we serve a God who's done great things for us? Come on, I just need to hear you in the house today, online today. If you know he's done great things, come on, one more time with that. He has done great things.

Now find you one more neighbor and say, neighbor, if he hasn't done it, he will do it. I need you to find one more neighbor and say, if he hasn't done it yet, we serve a God who's able to do exceeding abundantly above all that we can ask or think. I need somebody with faith to believe he didn't do it yet, but my God will do great things. Hallelujah. Hallelujah. Hallelujah. The good thing about our God is we can count on him to do what we need him to do. Look at your neighbor, tell him, I'm confident that he will do some great things in my life. Hallelujah. I'm gone. Elder, there is a two-parter to that song. It's that he has done great things for me, so I will bless the Lord. I need about five people in

Hallelujah. We should never take for granted when God gives us another day. We should never take for granted when God gives us another opportunity. We should never take for granted when we get in our car and drive anywhere and arrive safely to our destination. Look at your neighbor and tell him, it might seem small to you, but it's a great thing. Every time I get in the car and still get out alive, it's a great thing he's done for me. And we thank God for it. You may be. Somebody's wondering why I'm waiting. I'm just giving you time to think for just a moment about all that God has done for you. And I know we're playing catch up, but somebody owes God a praise today for some stuff he did days ago, for some stuff he did weeks ago. And God, we give you praise for it. Thank you.

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Hallelujah. 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Come on, everybody, lift those hands. Everybody in this building who has the activity of your limbs, come on, lift those hands wherever you are, wherever you are, wherever you are, wherever you are. Lift those hands and begin to think about the goodness of God. How at your weakest moment, He was still our strong God. And when you were trying to figure out how you would ever make it past that moment, it was nobody but our God who gave you the strength to get up and to take step after step to move beyond that moment. It was our God who, when you were lost, He came looking for you. It was our God who, when you were lacking, He made up the difference. Come on, everybody in this building, lift those hands. And for a moment, just worship Him for who He is.

0: Oh. Oh.
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As Kirk Franklin with Revolution on the Best in Inspiration All Day. Big week for Kirk Franklin. He just released a brand new single featuring Karen Clark Sheard. And of course, he's hosting The Stellars that's going to air tonight. We'll talk about that next on the Best in Inspiration All Day.

0: It's the Marys with Go Get It on the best in inspiration all day. I'm Cheryl Jackson. Big weekend for Kirk Franklin. He just released a brand new single with Karen Clark Sheard. It's a church record, y'all. He talked to Get Up Mornings with Erica Campbell on Friday about this church record and how it's 7 tracks of a church record, 7 tracks of his studio album. So it's a double album that he's about to release. But the first single is Karen Clark Sheard. And tonight, they're performing it on the Stellar Award. So another reason to tune in tonight, 8 p.m. 7 Central on BET. It's the Stellar Awards. It's Stellar Day. Stellar Day. Gospel on TV. We're the best in inspiration.
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0: That's Jacalyn Carr with History on the Best in Inspiration All Day. It is the prayer request list, and placing on the prayer request list is the family of Dolly Parton. She died after being diagnosed with cancer. In a statement to news sources, reps from the Country Star confirmed that that she died at the age of 80 on Tuesday, followed a brief battle with cancer. Our beloved Dolly Parton spent her life and career bringing joy, laughter, hope, and integrity into everything she touched. Her unmatched generosity reached the lives of countless people whom she would never meet, yet she was always there to offer a helping hand. Whether it be hundreds of millions of books donated through her invaluable Imagination Library, or funding research that helped create life-saving vaccine used around the world, Dolly's unconditional love for all people was the guiding force for her lasting impact. After bravely facing a brief battle with cancer, Dolly departed her earthly life on Tuesday at Vanderbilt Ingram Cancer Center, surrounded by loved ones. This was a statement that was given from her estate. And Parton died at 80 on August 25th. Her nephew Brian Seaver announced the news on her Instagram page. The singer was admitted to the Vanderbilt Ingram Cancer Center in Nashville on Friday, August 21st, where she died 4 days later. As People magazine reported, she was dealing with kidney and autoimmune issues prior to her death. Now, in his Instagram video to confirm the news of Parton's death, Seaver began by introducing himself, and he said that he was tasked to give this video to her fans and to speak to the people, and he didn't want to. He regretted it, but his message was so sweet, and she was just a pillar. I mean, she stood for what she believed in. She loved all people, and it was apparent. And man, if people can model their lives around her, you know, even, you know, the love that she's given to communities, not just Black communities, but people in general. And she's going to be missed. She's one of those entertainers you just expect to be around forever, right? So rest in peace to Dolly Parton, and let's keep her family on the prayer request list. We're the best in inspiration.
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1: You are joining In Progress, the worship service of the St. Martin Church of Christ, where Bishop Kevin Daniels serves as the Episcopal Senior Pastor. The church is located at 2118 Madison Avenue.
2: Right now, you can say, oh, I know, my body is healing, it's just right now. Did you hear what I said? I don't care what you got up with, the source of your strength is in the building. All right now. I ain't got no time. Looking for my time. I ain't got no time to be playing with you. I need something. If you're going to sit on this rope, you better get something. I'm so tired of weak Christians. You done been in this thing for 40 years. You should be able to shake a cold. We need help in the city. We need help around the country. I ain't got no time to be playing with you. Wake up in here. I got to sing you to death. You should have walked in. All right, y'all sit down now.

wake up and heal. Get it, get it, get it, Deacon Johnson. Get it in. Somebody say, get it in, Deacon Johnson. All of my help comes from the Lord. All of my help comes from the Lord. Thomas, I ain't got time to be playing with y'all. I feel the battle turning. I don't know who's in here fighting, but I feel the battle turning. Look at somebody and tell them, this battle has turned in your favor. Y'all sit down for a minute. Somebody says, turn it. Come on, just turn it. You ain't gotta wait till you get home. It's already turned. All right, we got to go. I'm on the radio. People want to hear me on the radio. Y'all sit down for a minute. There's some people that want to hear me on the radio. Never. I'm in 2 Samuel 3. For those of you that's dancing on the radio, you belong to God. Why take you so long to get in His presence? I got out the car, felt all I needed to do was get near the house. There's enough anointing on the curb. We love Him in today, and certainly be seated. Yeah, yeah, yeah. We didn't just, that's my sermon this morning. God said, I have turned the battle. What? I ain't gave you no scripture yet. Look at some, there's an anointing in this house that has turned the battle. Let me tell you what's going on. I'm in the book of 2 Samuel 3. I'm in the book of 2 Samuel 3. Y'all can keep dancing. You ain't bothering me none. I've learned how to dance and work. Here's what it says. Now there was a long war between the house of Saul and the house of David. But David got stronger and stronger. And all of my enemies got weaker and weaker. Y'all sit down, please. Tell somebody, this battle has turned in your favor. My God, good God, I don't even know what you're talking about, Pastor, but I'm going to get this dance in before you even start, because

Let's keep going. You ain't bought me nothing, mother. Come on, give mother some. Uh-oh, you know you better give your wife some. Look at him. He jumped on that. Look. Mama said, I'm on the floor. He was like... Hey, I got the glow. Come on. Turn. Turn this. Turn this. Turn this. I turn this. God Almighty, it's turned. You ain't got to fight that no more. It's been turned. We left them all that. We ain't crazy. We just blessed. We ain't crazy. We just blessed. This has been a long war. Let's sit down. Don't give up. She stopped. She stopped dancing. You can stop. The Lord is good to us. I felt it the moment I got up this morning. If you got it real good, you ain't got to get to the house. You get it before the house. So good to see our beloved in the building, Dr. Paul Archibald. Oh, you just keep dancing, sister. I got your back. Ain't nobody better not bother you either. Just go on and dance. Because God has broken this battle. We love him today and certainly, oh. If you like me, I got all kind of battles going on. But when I got up this morning, he said, don't preach that thing you were giving me to preach. Preach this. Tell them I have turned this battle for them. They'll know what I mean. Look at somebody and tell them, you don't know why I'm dancing, but I do. Because this thing has been going on for a long time. And God said it finally broke as you go into the month of September. God is good to us. That's it. Work with her. Work with her. You ain't bothering me none. Everything must wear. There it go. Listen, and we talked to you. What we said last week, it happened to me. It affected me. I learned from it. But it's not going to own my future. Somebody say yes. Here it is. Let me just give you a little bit of why you're dancing. Yeah. So in this particular text, there's a lot going on. Just give me a little bit. Somebody say yes to God. Yeah. My God, only God can break long-standing battles. And not only are we in one in this country, but we're in one in our life. I just want to use for a subtopic, do your step work. Yeah, do the step work. Everybody in NA and AA, you know what I'm talking about. You got to do some step work. And we're in a season where God is challenging us. If you're going to hold the battle, if you're going to overcome some battles, God got me up this morning and put me in NA and AA and said, woke the 12 steps. Good God Almighty. Look at somebody and tell them, I'm working these steps. Is there anybody in here from Penn North? Anybody in here from EMC? Anybody in here changing direction? Look at somebody and tell them, I'm working these steps. In this particular text, there's a lot of things, beloved, most of you know already that even though you love God, they still persist in your life. In other words, just write it down. I don't have time to go into all of it. But temptation. But then also, there are some things that continue to go on. Old habits. Just because you love God, they don't just automatically stop. Sometimes they can, but sometimes they, because they've been so much a part of you, the old stuff still hangs on just a little bit. But then also, number three, thank God for Elder Sykes in the building today. She even got her dancing. She ain't think about y'all. Number two is old habits. They continue to go on, y'all. And it's a wait. It's a long war sometimes with some of us, and even with all of us. Some things just keep going.
And you got to have victory, but then yet have see some defeats all at the same time. But then knowing that God is the joy and the strength of my life. He moves. Hey, misery and strife. That's why I'm still in this thing, because he. Never to leave me. Never ever. I'm short of his word.

0: let me just finish. In other words, temptation, old habit, emotional pain, beloved, doesn't always subside. Grief, number five, physical illness, and number six, family conflicts, and number seven, financial pressure. But also injustices tend to go on, even though you have God in your life. Number nine, you still have opposition to your calling. Just because you've been called by the Lord doesn't mean that you're not going to have opposition. And that's why we're taking a little pause here to make sure some of y'all, you sure? Because the opposition continues between the kingdom of light and the kingdom of darkness. And because you signed up for the military, you and I are going to pay the price because we got to stay on the front lines. And some of you keep trying to hide with your calling and your ordination and all of it. You're not going to be able to hide. Because he's going to find you. The enemy going to find you in the back. Just because, beloved, you decided that you would put on the armor of God. That's why you got to think about these callings, y'all. You got to think about it because you're in for a major battle. I would rather you would stay a saint in the service of the Lord than to jump in and to take on a title that you're not fully prepared to handle. The principalities and powers, spiritual wickedness in high places, rulers of the darkness of this world, beloved. So again, number eight and number nine, injustices will still happen. Number nine, opposition to your calling. Number 10, waiting is a critical issue as well. But then 11 and 12, spiritual questions, you will still have them. Just because you come to the Lord doesn't mean they're going to go away. But then also consequences of your past choices. If I could say anything that comes sometime that can bother you more, is consequences of your past choices. In other words, you got to work through that. Yeah, you got to work through not only your past choices, but your family's past choices. And that's what's taking place in the text. These were long wars because of the house of David and the house of Saul. In other words, he was talking about generational things that's got to break. Some things over your life that you saw between 0 to 12 and between 12 and even 14 to 20, some of those things don't just go away just because you accept the Lord as your personal Lord and Savior, Jesus Christ. Some of it, beloved, you got to go in prayer and supplication. You got to go in travail until Christ be formed. Good God Almighty. Am I the only one in the building that I've had to travail until Christ be formed? Good God from Zion. I could have just preached that travail until he's fully formed. Yeah. Good God. You work with that. I'm going to be off in a few weeks. And the whole issue, beloved, is that sometimes, beloved, I've had to travail until some things turned me loose. Good God. And it wasn't a one-night affair, beloved. Sometimes you got to keep going until turn loose. Good God, you got to hammer it until it turns you loose. And not only that, beloved, I don't want to get stuck, but your past choices, but also 13, it's also your trauma responses. But then ultimately, 14, some of your institutional resistance. And that's why Paul went on to say, when I would do good, evil is still present in my midst. And even after that, even after I sought the Lord several times, he said, my grace is sufficient. And that's what I'll say to some of you that are still struggling. God said, my grace is sufficient. My kairos is still sufficient for you in this struggle. Because there's somebody in the room is struggling, and God told me to tell you my grace is still enough sufficiency to bring you through this. Just stay in the battle. Lord have mercy. And that sometimes you ain't always, that's why you got to have people in your life that are praying for you, because, beloved of God, when you can't pray over across town somewhere, somebody's praying for me, had me on their mind. Took the time to pray. Look at somebody and tell them, thank you for praying for me. Some of you don't know, they're on the radio, they're on the phone all 6 days. and almost 7 days a week at 6:30, they praying, and you don't even know that this is because somewhere along the line you got strength to get through something, but you didn't know that it was somebody on the prayer line that was praying for you every day. Come on, let's thank these wonderful people for praying and getting on. Some of you think you're too high and mighty to get on a prayer line for a half hour. You ain't doing that much. And if you're not careful, God, this battle will continue in your life, because ultimately we have an enemy that just don't like you. There's nothing you can do about people that just don't like you. I've had people that just, I know you're going to find this hard to believe, but people that just don't like me. And at this point in my life, I welcome you. Yeah, I am too old to care about that. There's sometimes when you get a hold of the will of God for your life, you can't spend no whole lot of time worrying about what people think about you. But I just needed to say that for somebody that needed to hear it. But also, let's go into the introduction. You know the story. This is a story that goes all the way back to Adam and Eve. In other words, Adam and Eve messed up, and the earth failed and failed to fully bring in the full manifestation of the kingdom of God on earth. And, of course, you know the story, but God had to come. He had to come and help him out. He was the lamb that was slain from the foundation of the world. So, in other words, whenever you mess up, God still got a redemptive plan in place for you, beloved. But let's keep going. But then also, he didn't go after him when he decided that he still wanted to work with him. He didn't go after the elite, but he came back and got a man after his own heart. God will always find somebody after his own heart than somebody. You looked the part, you smelled the part somehow or another, and you went to school and got all of those degrees, but you still don't have the part. And that's what happened in this particular text. You know the story, Jesse's sons. And God told Samuel, go, I'm ready to anoint somebody because I'm getting ready to bring a kingdom forward. I'm getting ready to bring somebody's destiny to the forefront, but I'm going to need somebody that's got a good heart, not somebody that just because you can wear some of the robes and all of that and you dress real nice to go to church, that doesn't mean you have a good. And he said, listen, don't go into the, when you go into the house, pull some people aside and I'm going to show you the one that's able to bring in my kingdom into the earth, because Adam and Eve could not do it. So I'm going to need to still find it, because God will never give up on his plans. And God told me to tell you, don't you dare give up on yours. I don't care how old you are. God can give you a 24-hour deliverance to bring about what he has for you. We're in a season. I'm in a season. The church is in a season where it's going to be a 20, 30-year stretch of nothing but blessings. But you and I got to have the right heart. Somebody said the right heart. And you know the story, it was this difference between somehow when other people pick somebody because they look the part. They can speak the part. They do all of that. They got it like that. But then somehow another, the Bible said that as time persisted, even when David was selected, there was still war. He still had to fight. Selected, but still got to fight. Yeah. Selected, but I still had to fight. The Bible said that the war persisted because Saul's dynasty and army, the tribal loyalties remained. So there was still, and we're not talking about in the world, we're talking about in the church, divided loyalties, all of those things that are divided. In other words, there is also the house of Saul and the house of David. And that's what we're navigating even in the body of Christ, two different houses. In other words, beloved, there's the kingdom has been divided, and God is looking for people to come forward or come to the forefront in this particular season to bring the kingdom together first so that he can fully usher in the kingdom of God in the earth for people that are living with you and I. You know the story, David became, the Bible said that David became progressively stronger, Saul's dynasty weakened, and Israel's elders eventually recognized David as the king over the whole house. But somehow or another, the people of God, they continued to go after appearances. In other words, they continued to do things just because somebody looked the part, they did the part, but somehow or another, they had no heart for the part. And that's a bad thing, beloved, when you don't have a good heart. In other words, that's a rough thing, singing, but I don't have a good heart. Yeah, doing the work, but not a good heart. But you know, beloved, one of the things that continues to move me is the fact that God never gave up on the promises of God for David's house. In other words, generations have gone, but God has never given up on your house. Oh, Lord, I hope that you can hear it in your soul and with your spirit. God has never gotten up after all of the generations that have gone on in my life. I remember going through a season of looking for all of my family, going all the way back three and four generations. And somehow or another, I found them all, connected them, and now both sides of the family somehow or another are connected, all because I was not satisfied with the house of Saul. I had to get satisfied with David's line, that God wanted to bless and move through both of these lines. And also, beloved, this particular text goes on to say that God had not forgotten his promise to David's house, beloved. David, according to the text, David had already been anointed by Samuel while Saul was still king. And the Lord said, "Arise, anoint him, for this is the one that I want." And here it is. This is what he said. "Thine house, David, thine house and thy kingdom shall be established forever before thee. The throne shall be established in your favor and in your house." Let me say it to you, beloved. If you're still alive and you're still representing generations in your family, then, beloved, God is saying, "I'm visiting your house." In other words, all of the people you didn't know four, five, six, eight generations back, some of them have not come to see what God is getting ready to do in your life. It's going to require a different kind of mindset from some of you. You're going to have a bigger attitude. You're going to have a bigger consternation of yourself, beloved, because you're getting ready to get blessings all the way back from your ancestors all the way to where we are now, beloved, because God is getting ready in this lifetime, my moment, God is getting ready to resurrect some things that he's supposed to give to your ancestors. Somebody say, "Yes, Lord." Every morning that I get up, you think I'm crazy. Every morning that I get up, beloved, I tell God, anything gets in the way of my line or my house, knock it down. You got to know what season you're in your particular life. And that's the season that we're in. But nothing, Minister Sherelle, and also Daryl. They had a nice little, No. The kid just, I'm good. But because they had a phenomenal gathering. When I walked up into EMC this week and saw the tables laid out, a fine dining, people serving me, listen, then I realized that I'm in the house of David. Walked in there, and they were, it was simply fantastic. Come on, thank God for everything must change. But the Bible never gave up. The Bible never gave up on the house, never gave up on their generations. And, beloved, this is a season where, let me tell you, nothing fits this particular moment and this text. When I was moving around the house this morning, the Holy Ghost said, "No, you need, tell them they need to do step work." In other words, most of you in here know, most of you in recovery, you already know, Penn North, you already know what recovery looks like. You already know the 12 steps. Number one, you got to admit, beloved, that you admit that you were powerless over alcohol and also addiction, that your lives have become unmanageable. But then number two, you got to believe. You've got to come to believe that there's a power that is greater than yourselves that can restore me back to my sanity. But then number three, you got to surrender. In other words, you got to make a decision to turn your will over and your lives over to the care of God, because he understands you better. But then also number four, you got to examine and make a search and a fearless moral inventory of yourself. But then number five, you got to confess. You got to admit to God and others, to one another and human beings, that the exact nature of your wrongs. But then number six, you got to prepare. In other words, we are entirely ready to have God remove all of the defects of my character so I can step into the new moment in my life. But then number seven, you got to ask. Ask him humbly. You got to ask him to remove all of the shortcomings. 8, you got to identify, make a list of all of the persons that you harm, bring restitution. I apologize. I was not in my right mind. But somehow or another, something came over me from the house of Saul, but I'm ready to step back into the house of David. Somebody said, step into the house. I'm leaving houses and I'm going into the house of David. Somebody yell it out and say, yes, Lord. But then 8, it talks about 9, 10, 11, and 12. Repair some stuff. You got to maintain some stuff. You got to continue to take personal inventory. When we were wrong, promptly omit it. Yeah, but then 11 and 12, beloved, you got to connect. You got to seek through prayer and meditation to improve your conscious contact with God as we understand him. Somebody say, yes, Lord. But then lastly, you got to serve. And I don't think, listen, I believe that there are a whole lot of us in here addicted to something. And what we're going to do in this church is go over the 12 steps until you turn it loose. Until you realize that something is greater than me. It's pulling me into my destiny. Somebody yell it out and say, yes, Lord. And this text makes 3 moves that is consistent with the 12 steps. Walk with me. Let me bring you out of the house of Saul and walk you into the house of David. These are the things that God intended for you in the first place. But somehow or another, you stayed with somebody else's house. Had you ever stayed in somebody? Yeah. If you don't own it, then you just rent it. It's still somebody else's house. Yeah, so you stayed in somebody else's house before. Beloved, and in the text, it's making 3 moves that I want you to be careful. I want you to watch me because we're going to use the 12 steps to walk through how to recover your house. Not just recover your house, but how to recover the riches that was designed for you and your family. This should be another, we in 20 years, this should be the, this over the next 20 years, God should be restoring some things back to your generations that you were supposed to have. Somebody might say to me, listen, Pastor, how in the world is he going to be able to do that in my lifetime? Listen. You're dealing with a bad God, beloved. You're dealing with an awesome God. He will move, shake, turn things around and turn that thing around in 24 hours if he need to, especially if you understand you're in the wrong house.
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It's Martha Minizzi with Glorious on the Best in Inspiration All Day. Coming up in 50 minutes, I call it Inspirational Lifestyles. It's where I share my devotion. Today's topic is Everything Done. Everything Done. We'll talk about it next. Right now, here's a classic from The Winans on the Best in Inspiration All Day.

He cannot fail. Say it again. Tell him there is no failure. Say it like you believe it. There is no failure in God. Listen. I wish you could see yourself in the future. I wish you could see yourself. You're doing better.

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John P. Key and the Church Medley on the best in inspiration all day. I'm Cheryl Jackson. Time now for Inspirational Lifestyles is where I share my devotion. Today's topic, everything done. Galatians 6 and 9 from the English Standard Version says, let us not grow weary of doing good, for in due season we will reap if we do not give up. Look at me, watch this, or how often children seek recognition from just about anyone who will watch, even though the dive bomb into the water looks exactly the same as it did last time, or the cartwheel is still lopsided after 30 attempts, onlookers continue to encourage the repetitive behavior. Are we really very different from those children, though? Don't we also look for recognition in life? We want someone to notice our efforts or our charity, our diligence, and our excellence. And though we have hate to admit it, we may even get a little upset if nobody does. We can choose to search for recognition from others, or we can believe that God sees everything we do, because He does. He is interested in that project we work so hard on. He is delighted when we spend our time serving others. He loves it when we do our very best. So we pray, God, I don't want to waste my time trying to be recognized by others. I want to share what I have without holding back, knowing that you have your eye on me and you don't look away. I love that. That's Inspirational Lifestyles, our topic today, everything done, on the best in inspiration all day. Praise 106.1.

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1: The reality is tragedy never announces that it is coming. Tragedy thrives on that one bad decision, one unnecessary risk, one moment of believing that it couldn't possibly happen to me. There was a time in our past when our main concentration was on survival. Our elders were considered strict when they would not allow us to go to anyone's house before everyone in that house was checked out. They firmly believed that the company we keep in our youth will determine the outcome of our future. And they were bound and determined that every generation would do better than the one before. Oftentimes, when a young person's future is interrupted by tragedy, it serves as a wake-up call to remind us to accept the reality that we are uniquely different from other cultures. Understanding that difference obligates us to make certain that our young survive so that they too can experience a future.
0: 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What's your reality?
2: What's your reality? What's your
3: reality? Sometimes you're a little late to work. Your boss said, if you keep being late to work, I may have to let you go. 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You know what to do. You got discipline. 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And now, what you gonna do? 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
5: 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You haven't been employed, you've been deployed for such a time as this. Let's go.
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0: Hallelujah. Our scripture verse lesson is found in Ephesians, the 6th chapter, verses 10 through 18, which we heard in our reading a little bit ago. And I'm going to read it from the New American Standard Bible. And I pray that you may put your listening ears on. And it reads as this: Finally, be strong in the Lord and in the strength of his might. Key verse number one. Put on the full armor of God that you may be able to stand, listen, firm against the devil. For our struggle is not against flesh and blood, but against the rulers, against the powers, against the world forces of this darkness, against spiritual forces of wickedness in heavenly places. Therefore, take up the full armor of God that you may be able to resist the evil in the evil day, and that day is today. Key verse number two. Stand, and having done everything to stand firm, therefore, having girded up your loins with truth, and having put on the breastplate of righteousness, and having shod your feet with the preparation of the gospel of peace. In addition to all, taking up the shield of faith, with which you will be able to extinguish all the flaming missiles of the evil one. And take the helmet of salvation and the sword of the Spirit, which is the word of God. With all prayer and petition, pray at all times in the Spirit. And with this in view, be on the alert with all perseverance and petition for all saints. Do all things by prayer and supplication. For the time that is mine, I would like to lift up the subject, stand firm in the Lord and in the strength of his might. If there ever were a time we need to put on the whole armor of God and to take Ephesians 6:10 through 18 to heart, it is now. I would say August the 16th, 2026. Since Adam and Eve were in the Garden of Eden, mankind has been faced with the decision to listen to the voice of God or the voice of Satan. Unfortunately, Adam and Eve were led astray by Satan from God's command not to eat of the forbidden fruit and disobey God's command. So all of mankind plunged into sin and death forever. As a result, we must follow and obey the words of Jesus Christ, the second Adam, who obeyed the voice of God, the Father, and the Holy Spirit, and became victorious over all of Satan's temptations. When we fast forward to Calvary's cross, we find out that Jesus won the battle over the powers of darkness and Satan. Hebrews 2 and 14 from the New Living Translation says this: Because God's children are human beings made of flesh and blood, the Son also became flesh and blood. For only as a human being can he die, and only by dying could he break the power of the devil, who had the power of death. That's a good thing he had it. Even though we are victorious over Satan and the power of darkness, in Jesus Christ, the born again believers still live in a body that is scarred by sin. Therefore, there is a conflict with the new nature and the old one. These two are in constant struggle within us. The Apostle Paul informs us, therefore, that despite this conflict, we must grow to the full stature of Jesus Christ. As Christians, we are not only encouraged to grow spiritually inward, but we must be able to stand and resist Satan and the power of darkness outside of us in this world. Therefore, Paul encourages believers to put on the whole armor of God. By the way, the Christian Community Church of God has the right motto. Listen to what it says. That Christians committed to spiritual growth in Jesus Christ. We are Christians committed to spiritual growth in Jesus Christ. Can you say amen?
1: Amen.
0: Amen. Hallelujah. If there were ever a book of the Bible that instructs Christians how to live in this world, it is the Apostle Paul's letter to the church of Ephesus. And if there were ever a chapter in the book of Ephesians that would help Christians to be victorious over the powers of the enemy, this would be the sixth chapter of Ephesians, verses 10 through 18, where Paul gives the saints farewell instructions to put on the whole armor of God and to stand firm. That's important. We don't want to lose ground when we're doing warfare against the enemy. To stand firm and strong in the power of his might. The word strong means power, might, and strength. These are a must as we do warfare on this Christian journey. The Lord's power means God's sovereign, unlimited, and great explosive power and domination over all things. And the Christian can be assured that God can handle whatever problem that confronts them. The Lord's might means strength, force, ability. Christian's ability is to use God's strength wisely when we are in conflict with the enemy. First, we must stand firm and strong by putting on the belt of truth. It consists of truthfulness by practicing telling the truth, not lying at all in our everyday conversation. The truth represents integrity, honesty, and readiness to stand firm on the truth of God's word. Only then we can counteract the lies of the enemy. The enemy works through deception. He tells us that we are not good enough, that God

God's promises are still true. In addition to these, Psalm 51 and 6 states that God desires truth in the inwardmost part and the hidden part. Thou wilt make me to know wisdom. The second piece of the whole armor of God is the breastplate of righteousness. It protects the vital organs of the body, and it symbolizes righteous living on a daily basis. The devil is especially interested in damaging the heart. The heart is the pathway to righteousness or unrighteousness. Proverbs 4:23-7 commands us to watch over your hearts with all diligently, for from it flows the springs of life. Put away from you a deceitful mouth, and put deceitful lips far from you. Let your eyes look directly ahead, and let your gaze be fixed straight in front of you. Watch the path of your feet, and all your ways will be established. Do not turn to the right or to the left. Turn your feet from evil. You know who that sounds like? That sounds like old brother Job right there. He eschewed evil. He avoided evil. The third piece of the whole armor of God are the shoes of the good news of the gospel of peace as a firm foundation to people. Where those evangelists and team, they around here somewhere. Hey, man, they look so good this morning. Hey, man, all assembled together. It was just like a breath of fresh air to know that we're still on a battlefield for the Lord. Amen. Praise be to God. Hallelujah. Amen. We might not see the little ones coming up in church, but what we sure are still making advances on the kingdom of God. Hallelujah. Going out into the highways and the byways. Praise God. Letting dying men and women know that we got our God to glorify, and they need to have their souls to be saved. Amen? That's so important. Jesus said, go ye into all the world, baptizing them in the name of the Father and the Son and of the Holy Spirit. Praise God. For example, we're talking about this putting on the whole armor of God and having your shoes on. And of the good news of the gospel of peace. Now let us listen to what Paul has to say. Writing, he wrote one third of the Bible. And the way he opened up each letter was like this. He says, in Ephesians 1 and verse 2, grace, whoa, that's a lot right there. Grace to you and what? Peace. Wow. I need to say that again. Grace to you and peace from God our Father and the Lord Jesus Christ. Now, let me make it a little personal. Grace to you, Christian Community Church of God, and peace from God our Father and the Lord Jesus Christ. And I got a question right here. Are you interested? Are you interested in God's grace and his peace to you? I think you are, because the reason you have come to church this morning. Amen. It is very important to have inner peace. This was what it's all about. This is why the evangelist team go out, because the world have confused and disrupted and led us astray. We need to have some peace. We need to have some guidance. We need to have inner peace.

0: In a world of confusion, we need to have God's peace. Inner peace with God through the Lord Jesus Christ. Why? Because God's judgment and his wrath is imputed to us rather than to us. That's important. We don't need the justice of God. We need the grace and the mercy and the peace of God. Amen. The hymn writer, Alvina Hall, wrote, "Jesus paid it all." It says, "I can hear my Savior say, thy strength indeed is small. Child of weakness, watch and pray. Find in me thine all in all." Well, isn't that so dear and sweet? Can you just go there? Can you just go there for a second? Find in him your all in all, your ups and your downs, your everything. Find in him your all in all. Jesus paid it all to him I owe. Every breath, like the psalmist would say, "Oh, bless the Lord, oh my soul, and all that is within me, bless his holy name." Find in him, oh God, I give you my all and all you deserve it. Sin has left a crimson stain. He washed it white as snow. Can you say thank you, Jesus? From Jesus' mouth to our ears, Jesus said in John 14:27, "My peace I leave with you, my peace I give to you. Not as the world gives, counterfeit, cheap peace, you know, and it never comes out with what it's supposed to be. Not as the world gives, Jesus gives true peace. Give I to you. Let not your heart be troubled, nor let it be fearful." Jesus left us with his peace despite a vast number of other things he could have said. He didn't say, "My love I leave with you." He didn't say, "My joy I leave with you." He didn't say, "My forgiveness I leave with you." But my peace. Hallelujah. When old man death come knocking at the door, if you don't have the peace of Christ, if you don't have the peace of Jesus Christ on the inside of you, that is a miserable moment to be on deathbed and not knowing that you're going to go and spend an eternity with your Savior. Amen. There is no condemnation held against us in the peace of God toward us. Amen. Just to be transparent for a moment, I thank God for Christian Community Church of God. Amen. Hallelujah. And for the late Elder Percy Wallace. Amen. He put on the shoes of the gospel of peace and started preaching the gospel in the nursing homes. And I met him in 1979 at Poplar Manor Nursing Home preaching the gospel of peace of Jesus Christ. And eventually, I became a part of that nursing home ministry from then until now. And God has kept the doors open in a wonderful way. Hallelujah. You know, God is just good. You see how he just leads us and guides us down through time. Elder Percy Wallace has gone on to be with his Savior, but we are still standing. Amen. We are still preaching the gospel of Jesus Christ. Folk are still becoming saved.
1: Amen.
0: I was licensed and ordained to preach the gospel of peace in 2016, and it's still going strong even through the pandemic. God can open doors that no man can close, and he can close doors that no man can open, because he is sovereign and he is God. The fourth piece of the whole armor of God is the shield of faith. It is like a double protection against the fiery darts of temptation of the evil one. Its protection is against anxiety, impurity, anger, selfishness, pride, greed, disappointment, lust, covetousness. The devil uses these as an attack upon God's word. But when faith is our shield, we can resist anxiety and become calm. When faith is our shield, we can resist being fearful and be faithful. When faith is our shield, we can resist being prideful and be humble. When faith is our shield, we can resist becoming angry, because God says in Romans 12 and 19, "Vengeance is mine, I will repay, saith the Lord." When faith is our shield, we can resist condemnation and meditate on Romans 8, 1 and 2. That says, "Therefore, there is now no condemnation to them that are in Christ Jesus, who walk not after the flesh, but after the Spirit. For the law of the Spirit of life in Christ Jesus has made me free from the law of sin and death." Furthermore, when faith is our shield, we can resist all the fiery darts of the enemy by standing on 2 Corinthians 5 and 7 that says, "We walk by faith and not by sight." Amen. The fifth piece of the whole armor of God is the helmet of salvation. Thank you, Jesus. It protects the mind and from insecurities and destructive thoughts. It represents assurance and hope of eternal salvation through Jesus Christ. Therefore, we know that we are saved from the penalty of sin. We know that we are being saved from sin's power over us, and we look forward to be totally and completely saved from the very presence of sin in heaven. However, we're not perfect yet. When we sin, 2 and 1 says, "And if any man sin, we have an advocate." Thank you, Jesus. He's our mediator and advocate with the Father, Jesus Christ the righteous. Also in Romans 8, 35 to 39, it seals the deal. It says, "Who shall separate us from the love of Christ? Shall tribulation," might as well say no. It says, "distress or persecution or famine or nakedness or peril or sword? Just as it is written, for thy sake we are being put to death all day long. We are considered as sheep to be slaughtered. But in all these things we are overwhelmingly conquerors through him who loved us. For I am convinced that neither death, nor life, nor angels, nor principalities, nor things present, nor things to come, nor power, nor height, nor depth, nor any other created being shall be able to separate us from the love of God which is in Christ Jesus our Lord.
1: Boy, that, if that ain't something to stand on, that, I mean, man, that's a word right there all by itself to stand. Can nothing separate us? You can take it to the bank and cash it in on Judgment Day. Hallelujah. Oh, bless God. Oh, boy. Thank you, Jesus. Thank you. Boy, thank you. I ain't trying to show off, but that just came from the Lord. Hallelujah. Thank you, Jesus.
2: 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We sincerely thank you for worshiping with us today. 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We invite you to accept the Lord Jesus as your personal Savior. If you have not done so already, all you have to do is believe that God raised Jesus Christ from the dead and thou shalt be saved. For the Bible says, for if you confess your sins, he is faithful to forgive you of all of your sins and cleanse you from all unrighteousness. 1 John 1:9. 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

0: love this for Joanne Rosario. She's back. And that's her latest single, Still on the Throne, on the Best in Inspiration All Day. And if you follow her, you'll see all the hits. She's talking about the hits that she wrote for Mary Mary, for Fred Hammond, for a number of other artists, and even some of the hits she had back in the day. But she's back and doing it all over again. That's her latest single, Still on the Throne, on the Best in Inspiration All Day.
1: 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I know you got some questions. What's the hardest thing you're going through?

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0: Tamla Man would take me to the king on the best in inspiration all day. That's going to do it for me. Thank you so much for hanging out. It's been an amazing Sunday, and we look forward to seeing you tomorrow or talking with you tomorrow on Get Up Mornings with Erica Campbell, bright and early. So be sure to lock us in. And in the meantime, follow me on social media. I'm Cheryl Jackson Radio on all socials. Love you, family. Thanks for hanging. Bye-bye.
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0: Sometimes you a little late to work. Your boss said, if you keep being late to work, I may have to let you go. But that's okay. You know what to do. You got discipline. 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

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I can't stop, pray the name.

believers say, hey.

Hey family, it's your girl Darlene. I want you to join me Monday through Friday on The Nightly Spirit, where you'll hear something new with the Off the Record Smash and have an interesting yet inspiring conversation in the chat room with me. And I'll also be talking to some of your favorite inspirational artists. I have a word for you, a classic vintage vault, and prayer every night. And don't forget, it is on Friday nights. The Friday Night Spinspiration with DJ Mr. Watkins closes out the week. You don't want to miss a single night, so tune in every night with your girl Darlene right here on The Nightly Spirit. It's time.

0: time to take a break for prayer. Today, dear God, we pray for improved spiritual vision. We seek to be empowered to see the best in people, even when they are showing us their worst. We seek to feel the God-given love embedded in all of us, even when others may be showing us meanness and disregard. We seek to possess heightened discernment so that we can recognize lies, deceptions, and falsehoods, even when they are dressed up in exciting and attractive packaging. We seek to be able to recognize when our assistance is needed, even when no word may have been spoken. And we ask you, dear God, to love and direct our steps, guide and protect our very existence during these times of change and uncertainty. Please, dear God, improve our spiritual vision. Amen and hallelujah.
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0: 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Let this one get all up in your spirit.
1: Somebody needs to shout unto God with the voice of triumph in here. Come on, can we get somebody to shout out loud up in here this morning? Straight Gate Man, somebody. Let's get this thing started off right. Let's get some things started off with some high praise. Big time, hit it.

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16: You know, when I think about it, I started in the church as a little girl, 7 years old, and grandmother used to take me to church back in Tulsa, Oklahoma, and I used to sing for the Lord, and I used to sing in the adult choir, and I loved the Lord with all my heart. By the time I was 9 years old, I was gung-ho, and my grandmother even said to me one day, she said, you know, baby, God's going to use you one day. And I didn't know what she meant. But I knew I liked the sound of God using me. By the time I was 11 years old, my mother and father and my 5 brothers and my little sister, we moved from Tulsa to California. My dad's job has transferred him out here. And by the time I was 12 years old, I found myself in the nightclubs in Los Angeles. My mom and dad used to go to the clubs on the weekends. They didn't know the Lord Jesus. And grandma wasn't around anymore, so we just quit going to church. Was in the nightclubs at 12 years old, and that was the worst place and the last place I needed to be. But I had a praying grandmother. By the time I was 13 years old, I had recorded my first single and began to open up for people like Stevie Wonder and Aretha Franklin, B.B. King, and Bill Cosby. I remember opening up for him one time, and things began to happen. Hallelujah. Things began to happen all around me. The devil had a trap set. He was going to set me up, because see, I liked it. I liked the money. I was making a lot of money, and I liked the glamour, and I liked the applause, because that said, I love you. We all want to be loved. Hallelujah. I didn't know that Jesus loved me. I didn't know it then. When I was 16 years old, I had had a baby out of wedlock, and by the time I was 17 years old, I left home and joined the cast of Hair, and I began to travel all across the country. I was making more money than my mom and dad put together by then, and things were looking pretty good. Then I was introduced to marijuana. Devil had a trap set. Next thing I know, it was pills. Pills to get up in the morning and pills to go to bed at night. Then it was the alcohol. And then I became very promiscuous and ran around with a lot of people I had no business being with. And one day I was introduced to cocaine. And I know that all drugs are a spirit, but this cocaine became my best friend, and I began to hang out with the devil, and I did everything that I was big and bad enough to do. And I'm not glorifying him, I'm just letting him know that I don't belong to you. Hallelujah. I've been set free. Hallelujah. Glory to God. I went on for about 12 years of my life, and I traveled with people, and I worked with Chaka Khan and Rufus, and I worked with Captain and Tennille and all the people in the studios, and I was good at my job, and I was quick, and I could demand double, triple scale, and I went to work and I was high every day.

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1: 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Anybody remember these kind of songs? 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
0: 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The second thing you gonna do is be extremely enlightened. And probably the third thing you gonna do is you gonna be praying for us.
1: That's true.
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1: The reality is tragedy never announces that it is coming. Tragedy thrives on that one bad decision, one unnecessary risk, one moment of believing that it couldn't possibly happen to me. There was a time in our past when our main concentration was on survival. Our elders were considered strict when they would not allow us to go to anyone's house before everyone in that house was checked out. They firmly believed that the company we keep in our youth will determine the outcome of our future, and they were bound and determined that every generation would do better than the one before. Oftentimes, when a young person's future is interrupted by tragedy, it serves as a wake-up call to remind us to accept the reality that we are uniquely different from other cultures. Understanding that difference obligates us to make certain that our young survive so that they too can experience a future.
0: 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What's your reality?
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0: She picked up Traditional Artist of the Year and Traditional Album of the Year, Miss Ja'Kalyn Carr. Yeah, she picked up those Stellar Awards for the 41st Annual Stellar Awards. That's her latest right there with Don't Faint. If you missed the Stellars as it aired yesterday on the Stellars Network, you'll be able to catch it this evening on BET. Great, great show hosted by Kurt Franklin. I am Robin Simone. I appreciate you on this Sunday. Gonna have a great time as always. Great music is what we do. Vashawn Mitchell is coming. And a little note, speaking of Ja'Kalyn and Vashawn Mitchell, they're both going to be on the One Voyage Cruise. Yes, and we want you to be a part of that as October is coming, friend, and you can head over to OV2026.com to book now. And yes, we've got your favorite from him. Nobody Greater is on the way. Miss Nia Allen is coming up, the Clark Sisters, and William Murphy III. I've got No Failure.
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0: The legendary Clark Sisters is my living in vain as we give you the best in inspiration. With William Murphy III right now, here's No Failure.
1: He cannot fail. Say it again. Tell him there is no failure. Say it like you believe it. There is no failure in God. Listen. I wish you could see yourself in the future. I wish you could see yourself. You're doing better.

0: That's one of my favorites right there. You know my name, Tasha Cobbs Leonard, who is set to receive the Aretha Franklin Icon Award. You'll be able to see her receive it as the Stellar Awards airs this evening, 8 o'clock Eastern, of course, on BET. If you missed it, the Stellar Awards Network, they aired it yesterday. Also, speaking of another huge honor, Pastor Mike Jr., who is actually coming up. I've got I Got It, and he's got it all right. I think he has like 28 Stellar Awards already. Yeah, but he was honored also with the Thomas A. Dorsey Achievement Award. You'll be able to see that one as well. Also on the way, I've got more great music from Canton Jones. I got that Praise on go. A little classic from Andre Crouch and Renee Spearman, her latest You Chose Me, and more next.
1: Hey family, it's your girl Darlene. I want you to join me Monday through Friday on The Nightly Spirit, where you'll hear something new with the Off the Record Smash and have an interesting yet inspiring conversation in the chat room with me. And I'll also be talking to some of your favorite inspirational artists. I have a word for you, a classic vintage vault, and prayer every night. And don't forget, it is on Friday nights. The Friday Night Spinspiration with DJ Mr. Watkins closes out the week. You don't want to miss a single night, so tune in every night with your girl Darlene right here on The Nightly Spirit. It's time to-

0: 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Today, dear God, we pray for improved spiritual vision. We seek to be empowered to see the best in people, even when they are showing us their worst. We seek to feel the God-given love embedded in all of us, even when others may be showing us meanness and disregard. We seek to possess heightened discernment so that we can recognize lies, deceptions, and falsehoods, even when they are dressed up in exciting and attractive packaging. We seek to be able to recognize when our assistance is needed, even when no word may have been spoken. And we ask you, dear God, to love and direct our steps, guide and protect our very existence during these times of change and uncertainty. Please, dear God, improve our spiritual vision. Amen and hallelujah.
1: Sometimes you're a little late to work. Your boss said, if you keep being late to work, I may have to let you go. But that's okay. You know what to do. You got discipline. Then crash, boom, bam, somebody hit your car. And now, what you gonna do? You gotta ride the bus. You can't move how you wanna move. So you gotta let grandma sleep on you, on the bus. Here come the dude with the bike. Sir, if you have a bike, why are you on the bus? Now we gotta take extra time so the bus can go and let the wheels down so you can put your bike on the bus. If I had a bike, I would make people late who didn't have a bike. I would bike pool to work. Don't hurt on the bus, call Big Al. He gonna get you big money, 1-800-HURT-123. 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